0: pub too.
1: Where you at?
0: At the house with it, watching sinners.
1: Who you with?
0: On the couch with my favorite sinner. I was about to, but you convinced us. Should I decorate her walls or log off to Pinterest? Never too late to meditate on emotional attachments. Even if I find

0: fit.
1: Yeah.
0: It's going to catch up to
1: yourself,
0: us.
1: Speak for yourself, man.
0: Wait. Us that are not as fit. Why? I didn't mean you.
1: Okay.
0: There's different types of shape, yeah, though. There's different types. There's like cardio shape that can't lift anything.
1: Yeah.
0: There's big body builders who can't run.
1: Yes. Yeah, I get it. I'm just trying to avoid being shaped like an O.
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WDKX. Pop that thing, let it clap, let it clap. 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
1: Yeah.
0: It's going to catch up to
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0: yourself, man. 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Us that are not as fit. Why? I didn't mean you.
1: Okay.
0: There's different types of shape, yeah, though. 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There's like cardio shape that can't lift anything.
1: Yeah.
0: There's big body builders who can't run.
1: Yes. Yeah, I get it. I'm just trying to avoid being shaped like an O.
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0: Wednesday and a what would you do scenario that's going to test everything in the house.
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0: Oh my goodness. We're going to need Dr. Cece Killings' Mental Health Matters in for this one as well. 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But let us know what you think. 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

after you. You know, they say there's beauty in the eyes of the beholder, you know, which I say is a natural fact, because you are as beautiful as your thoughts, right on? 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Have mercy. Now, there's an outer self we got.

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0: 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Why? I didn't mean you.
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0: 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There's like cardio shape that can't lift anything.
1: Yeah.
0: There's big body builders who can't run.
1: Yes. Yeah, I get it. I'm just trying to avoid being shaped like an O.
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2: WDKX Wake Up Club Wednesday morning. It's Hump Day Wednesday, and a what would you do scenario that's going to test everything in the house.
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3: 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Somebody tell them people Mr. Hem is here.
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0: 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Somebody tell them people Mr. Hem is here.
1: Whoa, whoa, whoa, whoa, whoa,
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0: another hemisphere. Somebody tell them people Mr. Hem is here.
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1: 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It's Hump Day Wednesday, and a what would you do scenario that's going to test everything in the house.
2: 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But that decision could bleed over to home.
1: Oh my goodness. We're going to need Dr. Cece Killings, Mental Health Matters, in for this one as well. 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
0: 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Us that are not as fit. Why? I didn't mean you.
1: Okay.
0: There's different types of shape, yeah, though. There's different types. There's like cardio shape that can't lift anything.
1: Yeah.
0: There's big body builders who can't run.
1: Yes. Yeah, I get it. 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

0: 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Staring through the grapevine, I'm hearing GIA certified.
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1: WDKX Wake Up Club, Wednesday morning. It's Hump Day Wednesday. And a what would you do scenario that's going to test everything in the house.
2: Listen, imagine owning a company and you employing your significant other, your spouse. And let's just say your spouse is making it hard for everyone that works at the company and the customers to the point where you may have to fire them. But that decision could bleed over to home.
1: Oh, my goodness. We're going to need Dr. Cece Killings, Mental Health Matters, in for this one as well. 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

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Time is one of life's most powerful gifts and one of the easiest to overlook. Harvey Mackey said it well. He said, "Time is free, but it is priceless. You can't own it,

0: but you can use it. You can't keep it, but you can spend it. And once you've lost it, you can never get it back. See, that truth brings clarity today. You don't get unlimited chances with this day. You only get it once. So the question isn't just what will you do, but what will you give your time to? Will you spend it distracted or intentional, busy or meaningful, consumed or focused? Let today be different. Be present in your conversations. Be intentional with your priorities. Be aware that every moment is an opportunity that may not repeat itself. Because in the end, life is not just measured in years, but in how wisely we used our moments. So don't just go through today. Use it, but use it well. 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

0: 51. Now, Tariq, a Florida woman, she wants to warn not just parents, but just people in general. Her name is Erica Anderson. She says she received an AI-generated FaceTime call that appeared to come from her teenage daughter asking to be let into the house. Now, she thought it was suspicious because her daughter was at school. The woman asked personal questions to the caller. They couldn't answer. Then she confirmed with the school that her daughter never called. And they said, she said, just be careful out there because the AI, how advanced it is, that you can see how an elderly person could fall for something and get scammed out of a bunch of money.
1: Yeah. Well, anybody, that's the thing about it. Elderly is probably the most vulnerable, but I think anybody can get scammed by this. Because you were showing me some stuff that that I guess people are using for AI to look totally different than what they really look like.
0: Yeah.
1: And even I thought for a second there, it doesn't matter how quick or savvy you are, how much of a detective you are, you can get scammed.
0: You can get scammed. You can definitely get
1: anytime.
0: Scammed.
1: Anytime.
0: You know, she saw red flags and decided to ask, you know, personal questions, which I always said, We're going to be at a point in time where you need safe words with your family to make sure you're not being scammed if you're not sure if it's AI or not, right? Because if you can't answer the safe word, and it can just be a simple word like peanut butter, right? If we talk and I say, yo, Tariq, listen, if you get a call from somebody and you're not sure it's me, ask what the safe word is. And if they can't say peanut butter, then you know it's not real, because you should know our safe word is peanut butter.
1: Yeah, I mean, the sad part is that does everybody have one? No. At any given moment, if you're not able to easily see that this is AI, you could fall for it quickly. Like when you're already convinced that's your daughter or that's your son or that's your family member, going backwards is harder until this person got triggered.
0: Yeah,
1: they're like, no. But not everybody got that street smarts.
0: See, but my thing, I've always been, be careful of what you're posting up on social media, because once it's on social media, it's on the internet. Be careful what you attire your voice to, because your voice is out there. So again, this woman said it sounded and looked like her daughter, but it wasn't her daughter. Yeah. And she, you know, she did what she was supposed to do to confirm, to make sure that it was or wasn't her daughter.
1: Check and verify. You know, we got to do it now more than ever.
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1: Where you at?
0: At the house with it, watching Santa's.
1: Who you with?
0: On the couch with my favorite Santa. I was about to, but you convinced us. Should I decorate her walls or log off to Pinterest? 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
8: 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She make the people say yeah, yeah.

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1: We'll see periods of showers for your Wednesday and an afternoon thunderstorm, a breezy and warmer day with highs in the mid-60s. Tonight, mostly cloudy skies. We'll see a low near 45. And for your Thursday, mostly cloudy, maybe a couple of showers, but high temperatures in the mid-50s. 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I'm Chief Meteorologist Richard McCullough on 103.9 WDX Podcast Network.
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2: Come on.
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2: I sure will. Good morning, everybody. You are listening to The Voice. Come on, dig me now. One and only Steve Harvey got a radio show. Man, oh man, oh man. It symbolizes just one thing to me, man. It's just a constant reminder of exactly how good God has been to me over the years. And I thank him for it too, because I realize every day that I wake up that I would be nothing without him. That everything I am that's any good in me, I owe to him. Now, have I made some mistakes along the way? Yep. Bunches. Bunches and bunches. And will I continue to make mistakes along the way? Yep. Not as many, hopefully, as I have in the past, because a lot of stuff I know better now. But you're still going to make mistakes. Now, you know, hopefully I've limited the amount of intentional errors in my life. I've wiped quite a few of those out. But from time to time, because we're human, we're going to make a mistake every now and then. The trick with it is, y'all, is not to let the devil deceive you into thinking that once you make that mistake, that that's it. You can't do it. You've fallen off the wagon. You can't reboard it. That's the biggest trick that he uses. He makes you think that if you keep stumbling, that you can't run the race. It kind of reminds me of a marathon runner. From time to time, I watch him on TV, and you'll see some people who finish the race, you know, in a nice pace. You see people finish the race sprinting towards the finish line. But every now and then you'll watch a marathon and you'll see a runner, and the runner is in really, really bad shape. The key is they finish the race. See, you don't get disqualified in the marathon because you stumble. They don't take your opportunity to finish the race because you keep falling. That's not the key. The key is finishing. And a lot of times what the devil does is he makes you think that because you keep stumbling, because you're swaying from side to side, that, you know, you out the race. Well, that's not the case. And see, and in this thing called life, let me help you understand something. Everybody falls. Nobody sprints to the tape in this one. Nobody just runs free and clear. There's some people running faster than you and all like this. And some people going to get to the end before you. Let them go ahead. And when the end come, the end come. I ain't in a rush to get to the end. But in this race, though, when you're stumbling and you're falling, it's a part of it. No one gets through this race without stumbling and falling, swaying from side to side. So don't let the enemy deceive you into thinking that it's over. I try to be encouraging to people because I don't want people to get stuck on this thing, you know, and my walk is very different from a lot of people's walks. And then I know a lot of people who walking in faith the way I'm walking in faith. But my thing in the morning is just to remind those that it's not a perfect walk, man, that it's not something that's set up where you're going to be skipping through life scot-free without any pitfalls. You know, I keep saying it over and over and over again, because like I said, when I was in D.C., my boy Hondo said this to me, and it just kind of stuck with me, that the road to success is always under construction. You have to figure and count on the setbacks and the pitfalls. But it's those people that fight through will be the victors in the end. You cannot give up.

0: It is designed that way. If success were easy, everybody would be successful. But success is just reserved for those who are willing to fight through, who refuse to settle for mediocrity, who want something more. Now, don't get me wrong. Success is defined by each individual. So what I may consider to be successful, you may not consider that. You know, what Bill Gates considers successful, I might not consider. What Michael Jordan considers successful, I might not consider. What you consider successful, your boss might not consider. You have to define what that is for yourself. It may not be monetary at all. You know, your level of success could be tied up in community service. It could be tied up in family. It could be tied up in the church. Your level of success could be tied up in the boys clubs. It could be any number of things. Whatever your level of success is, you have to determine what that is. You, and the best way to determine that is to get in touch with your maker who created you, to find out what your mission and your purpose is so he can put you on track. I just had this conversation with my son, and we were talking about getting on the path that God has set up for you. So many times we find ourselves fighting through life because of so much uncertainty, because we have no idea where we're headed. It's like one of my sayings that I have at my mentoring camp for boys is that a boy without a male role model is like an explorer without a map. See, if you don't have a map laid out in front of you of where you're going, when you wake up every day, that pretty much explains the feeling of confusion, the lackadaisical attitude, the lack of purpose, the not understanding your mission, because you don't have not gotten in touch with your creator to find out exactly what your path in life is. What are you supposed to be doing? The moment you can identify that is the moment that you get started waking up with purpose, with a sense of direction, when you kill the sense of I don't know what's next or what to do. Now, there's going to be some confusing moments no matter what happened. There's going to be some uncertainty, but at least you'll know where you're going. So if you're tired of waking up feeling lost, abandoned, confused, don't know what to do, don't know what you're supposed to be doing, refer back to your maker. Because when he created you, he had a plan for you. When he created you, he had a path for you. Now, we've made some decisions to get off of both of those, the mission and the path, but God can get you right back on track. Do that today. Ask him what you're supposed to be doing. And listen, God has all the answers if you form the relationship, okay?
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1: Rochester, the weather in Rochester is like a box of chocolates. You never know what you're going to get. When I was coming in, rain was coming down.
2: No. If anything, it's like a drizzle. If I don't even think it's raining.
1: I've been in here for a while. So when I came in, it was raining. So I said, this would be a perfect song to play. Haven't looked out the window or anything. And I'm like, Tariq, this is an appropriate song to play. You're like, man, it's not even raining.
2: Not really.
1: See?
2: I drove in and it's like a light drizzle. I wouldn't consider that even rain.
1: But it's supposed to rain all day today, though.
2: Apparently. Yeah,
1: or all morning, at least.
2: That's what they're saying. So be prepared to deal with that. Now, it won't be that cold, though. The temperature is going to be nice today.
1: Nah, we're going to be, I think the high is going to be mid-60s.
2: Yeah, that's better than yesterday.
1: Yeah, it is.
2: So, I mean, it'll be all right. Let's just get through the morning.
1: Yep.
2: It'll be all good. WDKX, the Wake Up Club Trap War, brought to you by Parisi Bellavia. Been in a car accident, 888-8000, 590 southbound, their exit 2A, and then Monroe Avenue. Be careful there. Just dangerous conditions in that area. Other than that, we're looking pretty decent today. There's no real issues to start off the 6 o'clock hour. Up 200 block of Seth Green Drive is dealing with a fire response, so let the fire department handle that. Trap War being brought to you by Parisi and Bellavia. Been in a car accident, 888-8000. One of the top news stories going on as we speak, the approval of the budget, $1.16 billion for the Rochester Board of Education. They approved it last night. That is for the 2026-2027 school year. There were some protests outside because of cuts. You know that was going to happen. The budget will take effect on July 1. And, we'll wait and see what happens with that. So the president, Camille Simmons, said that the adopted budget will now head over to

0: Rochester City Council for review. So it'll head over there.
1: Well, you think $1 billion would make everybody smile?
0: $1.16 billion
1: You would think you'd be able to make some adjustments with that. But you know, there's I guess there's a gap that has to get filled and taken care of. But it's sad that, you know, some things have to get cut. You know, I think there could be other things important to cut than, you know, taking resources from kids.
0: But, well, you know, it's interesting. I don't want any resources taken from
1: kids.
0: I don't
1: want to
0: be very clear for clear that. But I had in I think it's still on the podcast, the video, with President Camille Simmons and Commissioner McCullough, and they were talking a bit about that. And I didn't realize the economics that goes into it from previous board members and for future board members. So this board right here, and I guess all boards have to go through this, have to deal with what previous commissioners did to where they are now, and then start planning for the board if they're on it or if they're not on it 5 years from now.
1: Yeah.
0: So that's what. Imagine that. You have to get out of the situation you are in, and then you gotta project for the next 5 years for a board you might not even be on.
1: But you know, I think. And I'm speaking on how, like, if I was to come into a position, whether it was a school board, whether it's being a mayor, county exec, governor, whatever, right? And I have to fix things, I'm going to take the Trump route and be like, hey, it was the last person that did this, and I'm going to try to fix it.
0: Yeah.
1: You know, he always blaming Obama. And do that. Because it's funny, right? But what's going to happen?
0: Part of it's the truth.
1: Not saying that, you know, that they messed up things, but those presidents weren't perfect either. But what I'm saying is, because at the end of the day, like you said, you have to fix what happened before you and you have to set it up after you. But what's going to happen while you're in the middle of that? You're going to get the blame for that.
0: Yeah, but the difference between Trump is, it's sort of like, when I get in there, it's going to be better. And it got worse.
1: That's the difference.
0: When you went in there and say to yourself, this guy screwed up, this lady screwed up, when I get in there, it's going to be all right. And then you get in there and it's worse.
1: Yeah.
0: That's what really turns people off. But you got to know who you're voting for, whether it's school board, whether it's council, whether it's mayor, whether it's county exec, whether it's governor, whether it's president. You got to vote. You can't just sit on the sidelines and just be like, nah, let them sort it out. You'll be trying to sort things out.
1: Let me reference something and get elected. I'm blaming the last person before me because you ran a campaign against me. All gloves are off.
0: WD Gang to the Wake Up Club, 20 minutes past the hour, 6 o'clock. AGV with the latest entertainment news. Prank phone call is also on the way. A lot to get to, including a What Would You Do Wednesday. This guy, he got a business. He got a wife. And the wife is apparently unemployed.
1: You don't mix pleasure with business. Yeah. Would you call that pleasure, being married and depends having
0: on,
1: a business?
0: Depends on how the marriage is going. Would you pick between the marriage and the business? Oh, never mind. WDKX The Wake Club, 7:30. We'll talk about that.
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3: We'll see periods of showers for your Wednesday and an afternoon thunderstorm, a breezy and warmer day with highs in the mid-60s. Tonight, mostly cloudy skies. We'll see a low near 45. And for your Thursday, mostly cloudy, maybe a couple of showers, but high temperatures in the mid-50s. 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I'm Chief Meteorologist Richard McCullough on 103.9 WD.
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4: 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It's me, Adri V, the Go-Getter, and it's time for that Go-Getter Report. Well, is beef really over? Kevin Hart and Cat Williams might be turning a new page, and during a live Netflix roast, Kevin extended an olive branch, telling Cat Williams, "I am a fan first. Can we move on?" And y'all, the two actually hugged it out on stage. After years of tension, we might be seeing some growth in real time, but who knows? Could this have just been for the cameras? We gon' see. Now let's talk love and luxury. Travis Hunter just went all out for Mother's Day, gifting his wife a brand new whip. And when I say it is a pink G-Wagon, and when I tell you that pink thing looks absolutely cute, yep, that was a good Mother's Day gift. Big shout out to Travis Hunter for doing a great job. Now as we talk about great jobs, let's talk about the champs. The Las Vegas Aces just received their championship rings, and the whole team was absolutely hyped up about it. They received three of them things, iced out, and baby, the WNBA is up right now. And let's talk about up, because Versus really just went down the other day, and Rick Ross and French Montana faced off, but Ross had a message afterward, especially about Drake. He made it clear he doesn't want to see Drake lose, saying real ones want to see each other win. From diss tracks to dialogue, maybe this is a step towards unity in hip-hop. Could it be? I don't know. But nonetheless, this right here wraps up that Go-Getter Report. You know what to do. Tap that WDKX app so we can stay connected to you. 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The Go-Getter Report right here on 103.9 WDKX.

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1: Right now, the nephew is here with today's prank phone call. Nephew, what you got for us?
2: If you would turn to the third chapter of Foolery,
1: we'll
2: go down to verse 9 of the pranks, where it reads, peed on my house.
1: What?
2: Peed on my house. Everybody say the scripture with me. Peed on my
3: sermon.
1: What's
3: about a dog? Sermon, folks.
4: What's about a dog?
2: Yeah, there's a lot of people who have done it. You just don't know they've done it at your home, but there are plenty of people who.
1: On?
2: Yes.
1: Or in?
2: Yes.
1: On?
2: On, beside
1: like a dog?
2: It. Yes. Peed on my house. All right. All right, everybody ready for it?
1: Yeah, I guess so.
2: What is the shock look, Carly? Say it with me.
5: Because you said a lot of people have done it. I'm on that. I'm still on that.
4: Yeah, and civilized human beings, there's a restroom. There's a thing called a restroom that
2: it ain't one always outside. It ain't one always outside. Carly, didn't you have a graduation party yet?
5: No. We're just going to have a big dinner. We're not doing
2: okay.
5: That party.
2: I had a graduation party. I can rest assure you somebody peed on this house this past weekend.
1: Who?
2: I'm just
5: who
2: trying
5: was
2: to
5: at the graduation party?
4: Who are these people?
2: It happens.
5: Tommy, I know. I know.
2: When the yard man got to go, where you think he going?
1: Oh, God.
2: He ain't once knocked on your door and asked you to come in that house. Ever.
5: No.
2: Because you know what he's done, Carla? He has peed on the house. Let's go, cat dog.
1: Yeah.
6: Hello?
7: Hello. I'm trying to reach Mr. I think that's the name.
6: Yeah, what's this in regard to?
7: This is about an air conditioner unit. You did some work for us over on my house over off Street. Do you remember coming out there last week?
6: Yeah, I remember. Yeah.
7: Right, it was a lady there, my wife. She let you in to come on.
6: Right. Is there a problem? Is there a problem? The air's not cooling or what?
7: No. It's cooling. Everything. Matter of fact, I want to tell you that you did a good job. But I got a question for you. Now, when you was at the house and you was working on the air conditioner out there in the backyard, did you happen to go on the side of my house and pull out and use the bathroom right there on the side? Did you go over there and do number one on the side of my house?
6: Say what?
7: Well, what I'm saying is that my wife tells me that when you were there, that you went on the side. She was looking out the window. She says that when you was there, that you and went and used the bathroom on the side of the house.
6: Hold. Wait a minute. I did what now to what? I
7: right. You and you did number one over on the side of the house. Now, is that something that you did?
6: Say, man, look, you got to understand something, man. All right, now, I apologize if that did happen, but you got to understand something. You know, we down south, man, and, you know, we talking 85, 90, 95 degree weather, man. I got to stay hydrated. I got to drink a lot of fluids. So, you know, with me being the age that I am, I have to drink a lot of fluids and it tend to pass through. Once again, I said I apologize.
7: I understand all that, but you know what? I can't accept no apology like that when I got a man that's got on the side of my house and then
6: man, now I'm apologizing to you, and you coming off on me like that?
7: You done on the side of my house in front of my wife.
6: Now, look here, young man. Now, if your wife saw me evidently, she need to see some type of because you evidently ain't doing some
7: Who you think you talking to?
6: Why is your wife watching me anyway do my work? What, is she that hard up that she got to look at the old man?
7: Look, all I know is I don't want no man at my house, in the house, side of the house, backyard, nothing.
6: Well, you should have been there.
7: Look, man, let me tell you something, dog. Let me tell you something. I'm the only person at my house. You understand me?
6: Evidently, you ain't right. Is she out there looking at me? Look here, son. I'm a professional, okay? I do my job and I take my job with pride, okay? It's not being professional. If there's something that I did, that's that water running through me. All right?
7: Okay, now, but you don't at no other man's house. And you at my house and my wife sitting there looking at you out the window. Now, I got a problem with that.
6: Well, what you need to have a problem with is your wife looking at me If that's what I did, you know what? You need to be at home and give us something to look at other than looking at me.
7: You don't tell me what I need to do about my wife. You don't go to another man.
6: Man, you know what? I'm about to lose it. All right.
7: Now, you're gonna make me lose it.
6: Let me get my deck down. Let me get my book. That's all. Yeah, I got you right here. Yeah.
7: I'm gonna show you what it is. You don't at another man's house. You don't do that. And people, my wife looking out the window, and I bet you knew that them blinds was open.
6: Young man, you're getting me real upset with these accusations. All right. Now look, you had what is the street?
7: You know where I'm at.
6: I will show you what the is.
7: I want you to bring your ass back over here on Phillips.
6: I know exactly what you said. You that yonked on that street. I'm gonna come over there, and I got something for you, y'all. I got something for you. Now
7: who you think?
6: Made me disregard my professionalism, and I'm gonna come show you what being is about.
7: Look, man, what you don't do is at another man's house, and that's what you did, and you know it ain't called for. Now, you could have held that.
6: I apologize, man. I had to go. I told you I drank a lot of fluids in this hot heat, man. Now, what else do you want me to do?
7: I want you to keep your fluid till you get to the service station down the street, but not in my backyard, side of the house, and my wife looking out the window.
6: Man, you and what you talking about. If I did, I apologize. If you can't accept it, then the hell with it.
7: Look at you're gonna me off and make me do something up in here. I'm telling you now.
6: What you gonna do, man? I done told you. I done apologize to you, and I will come over there and kick your ass, okay?
7: No, you ain't. You'll do what? Let me tell you something.
6: I'll kick your young because judging from the age of your wife is young, and I know you're young. You can't deal with no old school. I'll kick your young
7: You're gonna get your ass whooped today. You hear me? Let me tell you.
6: Street too. I'll come your young ass.
7: Let me tell you, so I got one more thing to say to you. Is you listening to me?
6: Speak.
7: This is Nephew Tommy from the Steve Harvey Morning Show. You just got pranked by your boy named...
6: Man, now you know what? I'm going to get with his... He know I got heart palpitations, and I don't need this type of in my life, man.
7: He said, man, my boy be out there fixing air conditioners and heaters all day. He said, man, let me tell you something. He said he'd be frustrated to begin with. He said, begin my call.
6: He said, man, because I got 9 or 10 more I still got to do today.
7: Hey, man, you all right?
6: Man, yeah, I'm all right now, nephew. I'm all right now, nephew. Nephew Tommy, you and that Steve Harvey are some fools in the morning. I listen to y'all cats every in the morning, man. I don't know how in the hell. I sit back riding laughing. And how y'all get people, and y'all done got me with the same Oh, man. I enjoy y'all show, man. Y'all keep up the good doggone work.
7: I appreciate it, man. I got one more question to ask you, man. What is the baddest? I'm talking about the baddest radio show in the land.
6: Well, you know, the Steve Harvey Morning Show.
2: And there you have it. Thank you so kind. Thank you. I'm going to be just as stupid, just as ignorant this weekend, Friday and Saturday. Comedy Factory, Baltimore, baby, the nephew coming. One show Friday, two on Saturday, and we pranking people live on stage. It's my latest and greatest invention. Yes, it is. You don't want to miss this.
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8: We'll see periods of showers for your Wednesday and an afternoon thunderstorm, a breezy and warmer day with highs in the mid-60s. Tonight, mostly cloudy skies. We'll see a low near 45. And for your Thursday, mostly cloudy, maybe a couple of showers, but high temperatures in the mid-50s. 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I'm Chief Meteorologist Richard McCullough on 103.9 WDKX. 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
3: 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Coming up at the top of the hour in entertainment news, this year's Essence Festival lineup has been announced, all right? We'll tell you who's performing. And passports are being suspended for deadbeats that don't pay child support. An American exposed to the new scary... Yeah, it's a lot going on. Americans exposed to the new scary hantavirus are back home. And we'll talk about that. It's all coming up at the top of the hour. But right now, it is time to ask the CLO. Our Chief Love Officer, Steve Harvey, is in the building and ready. This is from Mitch in Columbia. Mitch writes, I got home last night and my neighbor was in the yard yelling at his tiny wife. I sat in my car to keep an eye on him. He noticed me and went inside. He called and said, I need to mind my business. Was I wrong for monitoring that situation?
4: No, you did absolutely right there. You just sat there. You didn't interfere. Mm-hmm. You sat there to make sure it didn't go to the next level.
3: Right.
4: Protect that woman's safety. You did the right thing. Now, he gonna call you and tell you to mind your business. I was, but your business was so loud that it was over here in my yard.
3: Yeah. And the wife is tiny, he said.
4: But see, you ain't got to worry about him, though. Because he ain't going to do nothing to you.
3: Oh, because...
4: See, men that are abusive to women don't do nothing to men. They the biggest...
3: That's fact.
5: No.
4: Piece of sugar, honey, iced tea I've ever seen.
3: Yeah.
4: Mm-hmm. You abuse women, but you ain't gonna do nothing to no man. I ain't never seen it before.
3: Because you're physically stronger than a woman, you know?
4: Oh, yeah. Yeah. So bring that, all that activity, bring that over here.
6: All that vigor.
4: Yeah. You know, you won't swing on women, throw her around and stuff.

0: You might can whoop me, but it's just not going to be with the ease that you just had.
1: Okay.
2: Yes.
1: All right. Yeah. All right. So moving on to Jerry, CLO, Jerry in Tulsa. Jerry writes, my coworker and I went to my car for a quickie. I had second thoughts, but I did it anyway. Now she's following me around and asking me for more. I had sex with another coworker since her. What do I tell this lady to keep it from getting messy? What?
3: What car is this?
0: What? Where you work?
1: I know.
4: What?
0: Well, you, what kind of parking lot y'all got? I ain't got no security cameras outside there.
1: They don't care.
0: Where you working, dog? Were you like Dairy Queen or something? What did you got? And who are you? Who going to the parking lot with you all this?
1: He got this woman following him around asking for more, he says. What?
2: Ooh, child.
1: Yeah.
0: Hey, bro, I can't help you, man.
1: Mm-mm.
0: I can't. I'm sorry. Mm-mm. And the name of this segment is the CLO, Chief Love Officer. We deal mostly in love.
1: Okay. Well, you can't help him, Steve, but what about the women that keep going to his cars? Can you say anything to
0: them? I can't
1: help
0: them either. I can't help them either because there's something out there in that parking lot. I don't know what is he sprinkling it on their food, on the job. I don't know what he's doing. I just don't know how he's getting everybody.
2: Wow. Girl, there you go.
1: And he's still got his
5: some
1: job.
5: Room in there,
1: he's still got his
5: navigator.
1: Job.
2: Mm-hmm. A navigator. That's the vehicle. Yeah,
1: yeah. Where is HR? Where is HR when you need them?
0: Well, but what is he going to say? He can't go to HR. But they could.
1: Yeah, they could. Yeah. Okay.
0: He got to be working somewhere where it ain't no HR. And the only job I know publicly that ain't got HR attached to it all seems to be Waffle House.
3: As many fights as they have.
2: Because they play zero games.
1: All right. Moving on to Denver.
2: Nobody gets fired at Waffle House.
0: Nobody. All them people in them videos fighting, you go, they up there now. Go on in there.
1: All right, moving on to Denver in Tulsa. Denver writes, Denver in Indianapolis. When my boyfriend leans in for a kiss, I brace myself and make sure I have tissues handy. He's a sloppy kisser and it's gross. If that's the only thing that's wrong with him, should I hurt his feelings by telling him or learn to deal with this?
0: You're going to have to do something.
1: Yeah, you gotta tell them.
0: Now,
1: her mouth is just
5: a whole thing in wit.
0: Just a couple of things you can do.
1: Okay, what? Come on, CLO.
0: When you know you're going over there, or you know he coming over there, pack some medicated cotton balls in your jaws. Just pack them in there.
5: Like the Godfather?
0: Yeah.
1: Were his medicated, though?
0: Medicated, because you don't want to be sterile and clean cotton balls. Put them in your mouth. That way, when it gets sloppy, it absorbs.
1: Oh, okay. All right. Okay. So that's
0: all I got for
1: that's
0: you.
1: That's it? That's it? What is she going to say, though?
2: How's she going to say?
1: Yeah, I mean, that's what I want.
0: Can you swallow before you kiss me, please? Please.
2: Use your mouth.
1: Wipe your mouth.
0: Can you swallow?
1: All right. Last one, Steve. Last one, CLO. Sonia in Lake Charles. Sonia writes, my boyfriend told me that when his dad married his stepmom, he had a crush on his stepsister. He said when they got older, she admitted that she liked him too. They're not related, so should I keep an eye on her while she's visiting?
0: No.
1: What, because it's going down anyway? What?
0: Well, I don't know if. Well, I don't know why you think you might not, shouldn't keep. I don't see why you shouldn't keep an eye on him. He done told you he was feeling her.
1: Yeah.
0: And she said she was feeling him. Mm-hmm. Now, when she come over, where all them feelings go to? Do they go sit out in the car and wait for her to come on back out? No, I think they come with her.
1: So you think it's going down when they see
5: then
1: each other?
5: Then it went down.
1: Uh-huh. Okay. Mm-hmm. Wow.
0: Yeah. So
5: nobody take long to do it, y'all. Don't nobody take long to do it.

0: That's your advice. That's your message.
1: Anybody waiting?
2: Steve says in his book to take 90 days at least. He said that years ago.
1: Ladies.
2: Yeah. Yeah.
1: Why are y'all talking to him?
2: You're right.
0: He just his contribution to the segment.
1: He
0: don't
1: just
0: take
1: did his segment. It was the prank. I didn't make a contribution to the prank.
2: I got caught up. My bad, Steve.
1: Stop doing this to yourself.
2: That's on me.
1: Send y'all down this long dog hallway.
2: Rabbit hole. Yeah.
1: You ever go into a tunnel? You know, see light at the end of the tunnel. Mm-hmm. Ain't no light down there.
3: We steady walking.
1: Slipping into darkness.
2: Yeah.
1: Every time you talk to him, just know that's where it's going.
2: I got caught up.
1: Shirley and Carla, you know better.
2: I do. Yeah, you're right. We both do.
0: You're all right.
2: Yeah,
0: that's what he got. It don't take nobody long to do it.
2: Yeah, I was trying to say.
1: What does that have to do with
2: Steve said 90 days at least. And okay. All right. Thank you, CLO, the Chief Love Officer. Coming up at the top of the hour, we will have some entertainment news for you right after this.
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8: Kamari Robinson single, drove in a run and scored. Kazel Cuevas had a base hit, walked and crossed home twice. Wilson Early College scored 9 runs in the 6th inning to top Edison 11-8 in the RCAC tournament on Tuesday. Yadiel Perez scored a pair of runs in the win. The Wildcats will play School of the Arts in the league championship later this week. In other high school baseball action, Josiah Martin snapped a scoreless tie in the bottom of the 8th. Menden won its 12th straight with a 1-0 victory over HFL. Trace Brewer had 2 hits, including an RBI double in Greece Athena's 5-1 win over Eastridge. And Jane McArdle's 2-run single capped a 7th-inning rally as Churchville Chi-Lai edged Brighton 4-3. Softball, Amelia Newell, Olivia Cooley, and Rianne Madaleno had 2 hits apiece. Serenaquite rallied to beat Churchville Chi-Lai 12-10. Riley Madigan had 3 hits, including 2 doubles. Aquinas erased a 4-run deficit to beat Wayne 7-5. Reno O'Reilly and Addison Whipple had 3 hits each for the Little Irish. Zara Fatimo struck out 12 and scattered 3 hits. Penfield won his 12th straight game, beating Rush Henrietta 6-0. And Harper Kuhn connected on her 100th career hit, a 3-run home run. Eastridge improved to 16-0 with a win over Bishop Kearney. In girls basketball, Aquinas senior A.J. Orr was named to the third-team All-State in Class AAA, as announced by the New York State Sports Writers Association. Pittsford Sutherland's Lucy Bush and Webster Schrader's Kenyatta Hart garnered second-team in AA. And Mercy's Emerson Wonky earned first team in Class A. For 103.9 WDKX, this is Paul Gotham.
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2: Hey, DKX family, this is Monroe County Legislator Ricky Frazier. Hey, just letting you know that there is a 5th Annual Youth and Job Resource Fair is taking place this Saturday, May 16th from 11 a.m. to 2 p.m. There are jobs and resources for young adults ages 15 to 24 and many organizations that are hiring. 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
7: We'll see periods of showers for your Wednesday and an afternoon thunderstorm, a breezy and warmer day with highs in the mid-60s. Tonight, mostly cloudy skies. We'll see a low near 45. And for your Thursday, mostly cloudy, maybe a couple of showers, but high temperatures in the mid-50s. 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I'm Chief Meteorologist Richard McCullough on 103.9 WDKX. 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
11: Well, this year's Essence Fest, or Essence Festival of Culture, as it is now called, I didn't know that, okay, has released its 2026 lineup for the 4th of July weekend in New Orleans. Babyface, Patti LaBelle, Brandy and Monica, Cardi B, Latto, Kehlani, and Public Enemy will all be performing. Whoa. Yeah, George Clinton and Parliament Funkadelic will celebrate 50 years of the mothership with a big special performance that will feature Scarface guys and Big Boy from Outkast. Yeah, that should be good, right? There'll also be panels, of course, and wellness events. It's all going down on the 4th of July weekend in New Orleans. Wow.
12: Oh, yeah.
11: Yep, nice. Every year. Yeah, so it's now being called Essence Festival of Culture. So get that in your head. Think about that.
13: We still going to say Essence.
11: Essence Fest.
13: I mean, say Essence Fest.
12: So go down the list again so we can see who's going to be on. I did. Are these main stage performers?
11: Yeah, Babyface.
12: Okay, main stage.
11: Yeah, you know he can put on a performance with all those songs he wrote. Patti LaBelle.
12: Main two songs.
11: Yeah. Brandy and Monica just coming off their tour, yes, which was great.
12: Stage. Yeah. Main stage. Mm-hmm. Main stage. Mm-hmm.
11: Yes. Cardi B, hello.
12: Main stage. Main stage.
13: Yes. Main stage. Okay. Uh-huh.
11: Lotto. Mm-hmm. Yeah. She's popular. I don't know. Kehlani.
13: Yes.
11: And Public Enemy. Flavor
13: Flav. Baby, try to put Public Enemy.
12: That's main stage.
13: That's
12: main stage.
11: Yeah. And then celebrating 50 years of the mothership, George Clinton and Parliament Funkadelic. So there you go.
12: Atomic Dog.
11: Okay.
13: For 30 minutes.
14: Boy, this means something.
12: Boy, if he walk out there, the bros.
11: And then that performance will also feature Scarface. You know how you feel about Scarface, Steve.
13: Fifth Ward, Texas, building.
11: Yes. And then Big Boy of Outkast.
13: Yeah. Mm-hmm. Oh, ATL.
11: Yeah. So that's good. July 4th weekend in New Orleans, Essence Festival of Culture. All right, moving on. The U.S. State Department and the Department of Health and Human Services is significantly expanding its enforcement to revoke the passports of Americans who owe substantial past due child support. All right. The crackdown will initially focus on individuals owing $100,000 or more in child support debt.
13: Wow.
11: Yeah, which is estimated to be around 2,700 people. It will then quickly expand to include anyone with owed child support that exceeds $2,500. Delinquent parents are advised to arrange payment with their state child support enforcement agency. Once revoked, the passport cannot be used for travel, even if the debt is paid later. So that's kind of tough right there. That's a tough rule.
12: Crazy. Yeah. If they pay, you got to let them go.
11: Yeah. You know what? I'm proud to say that the men on this show take care of their children. Thank you guys.
12: Mm-hmm. Got to.
11: Good role models. Good role models.
12: I ain't never been in that trouble. No, mm-hmm. I've been in a lot of trouble, but I ain't never been in that.
11: Take care of your
14: child support. But never child support trouble.
15: I've never wanted to take care of my kids.
11: Tommy, you're a great dad. Great dad.
15: I never not
11: wanted. Your daughter just graduated from college. Great dad.
12: I know who is a little bit nervous on this show, though.
11: Who?
12: Junior didn't meet his kids until they were 20-something. The back pay you, old partner.
13: He on the list. He on the list.
15: I know Junior ain't trying to go to Jamaica.
12: You know, can't leave grown country. Kids can't ain't never met him before. You better.
11: When he married his wife 4 years ago, she had children. So that's what that Junior became an instant what? Stepdad.
14: They don't transfer to me, dude.
12: Instant. No, he ain't come no instant stepdad. He became an instant dad, an instant husband, and an instant grandfather. All in one. Ain't never been nothing to that day.
15: Too many hats. Too many hats.
12: Never been three. Nothing to that day.
14: I know you was in there hollering.
12: Right,
14: I know
12: there.
14: You was laughing. You was laughing at me.
12: Junior called me. I said, boy, this is going to be funny. Do you know what's going to happen to you? Right after you get married.
11: Did you give him advice, Steve?
12: Hell yeah. I told him don't do it.
13: You told him don't do what? Don't get married?
12: Yeah, that's what I told him.
13: What?
11: How is that advice?
13: Don't do it.
12: Well, I didn't want him to look. All right, since y'all pushing me, I'll tell you.
14: Why, y'all?
13: I cannot wait.
12: I didn't want Junior to ever be accused of being an absentee father.
13: Okay. All right. But why would he be accused of that if he's getting married and he's there? Why would he be?
14: Wait a minute.
12: Well, what if the kids need you and you always in the hospital?
13: Oh my God.
11: See, now we didn't push you there. You went there.
15: Y'all let his stupid fly. See?
12: Who's one of the kids? Want to take him to show and tell one day?
13: They're grown. Nobody got no show and tell at their job.
12: He can't have you. You know. They do everything that the job is to bring your mama work day, take your child to work day. Junior kids not gonna be able to do none of that.
13: They're not talking about bring your grown adult children to work.
11: Tommy, one thing you said, I have to agree with.
12: Well, suppose one of his kids want to write a biography or a book about their life.
14: I can't do it.
12: Hey, none of the pages got Junior on there. Where his chapter?
16: You need to go back on stage and do some more stand-up.
12: Where is his chapter?
14: Yeah, he ain't through, Shirley. He can still do it.
16: He can. He can. Yeah. All right, guys. Thank you.
13: Crazy.
16: I know. Coming up in 20 minutes after, the accused gunman at the White House correspondent.

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0: 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Thank you for starting off your day with us. 7:13 with the return of the drizzle. The return of the drizzle. A little rain to start off this morning. If you're leaving the house right now, prepare to deal with 48 degrees. Temperatures will be in the mid-60s. Travel report brought to you by Parisi and Bellavia, but in a car accident, 888-8000. No real major issues out there. Avoid Route 104 westbound near North Avenue, just outside of Webster. Other than that, not too bad out there. Just be careful out on the roadway. Sharp report being brought to you by Parisi and Bellavia, been in a car accident, 888-8000.
1: Now, Tariq, we're always warning people about scams, and there are a lot of them that are out there. And this local story here in Rochester is where a DoorDash driver lost 9

0: $750 after a scam spoof DoorDash phone call during their delivery.
1: I love the exposure of a good scam. I love to let people know what's going on to be aware of.
0: Now, the caller said the order used a stolen credit card. Or the caller claimed that the order was used with a stolen credit card and convinced her to withdraw money from her DoorDash Crimson card and load it onto another card at a Walgreens.
1: No!
0: And then reports say by then the money was gone and DoorDash says, be on the lookout for these type of scams. So this is a warning for all DoorDash drivers, Grubhub drivers, any delivery drivers.
1: Yeah, when anybody asks you to transfer money from here to over there in order for payment, red flag.
0: Yeah.
1: Three red flags.
0: And normally DoorDash wouldn't do that. Yeah. DoorDash wouldn't tell you to transfer money. If anything, if there was an order made with a stolen credit card, that's between DoorDash and the person that claimed that their credit card was stolen, right? The driver, the delivery person doesn't have anything to do with that. All they're doing is delivering the food.
1: You know, I was talking about this the other day. I think it was off air with Al Parisi. And I feel bad because there's a lot of hardworking people out there that can't afford to be out $950. You know what I mean?
0: Yeah, especially with gas going on.
1: Well, gas, food, everything. Yeah. I mean, it just can't be out at $950 is a big, big loss. That being said, some of these scams, we've repeated over and over.
0: Yeah.
1: It's happened with segments we've done, whether it's Dr. Cher McKeever on Monday when we talk about money. It happens with old people, young people, tech-savvy people, non-tech-savvy people. People get scared about their loved one being in jail. They're not really in jail.
0: Right.
1: I mean, it happens all the time.
0: You remember the story we did yesterday where the mom got the fake AI call, FaceTime AI call about her daughter. They were saying that they were her daughter. And it was a red flag because her daughter was in school. And the person, the call, the AI call, couldn't answer the security questions that she was asking.
1: Yeah, but the fear of it makes you react quicker than your brain catching up. So you're so scared for your loved one or whatever it might be, you might do something out of feeling of desperation, not realizing somebody is just one click away from taking your money.
0: So just be careful. If you get a call and if it doesn't seem right, think about it. Hang up the phone.
1: Coming up in a matter of moments, 7:30 this morning, What Would You Do Wednesday? Stick around for a guy in a situation with his spouse. The business is going well. The spouse needs something to do. And what they doing, not helping the business.
0: Yeah.
1: So that's coming up in a matter of moments. This half hour of the show is supported by NBT Bank, voted one of Forbes' World's Best Banks. NBT Bank, it starts here. Good morning.
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1: Hey, DKX family, this is Monroe County Legislator Ricky Frazier. Hey, just letting you know that there is a 5th Annual Youth and Job Resource Fair is taking place this Saturday, May 16th from 11 a.m. to 2 p.m. There are jobs and resources for young adults ages 15 to 24 and many organizations that are hiring. Again, pull up to East High School, 1801 East Main Street from 11 a.m. to 2 p.m. And again, this is sponsored by Assemblymember Sarah Clark, Damon Meeks, and Monroe County Legislator William Burgess, and myself, Legislator Ricky Frazier, as well as Monroe County, Rochester Works, and WDKX 103.9.
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8: We'll see periods of showers for your Wednesday and an afternoon thunderstorm, a breezy and warmer day with highs in the mid-60s. Tonight, mostly cloudy skies. We'll see a low near 45. And for your Thursday, mostly cloudy, maybe a couple of showers, but high temperatures in the mid-50s. 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I'm Chief Meteorologist Richard McCullough on 103.9 WDKX. 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
5: 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The man accused of storming the White House correspondents' dinner armed with guns and knives has pleaded not guilty to charges that he tried to kill President Donald Trump. Prosecutors say Cole Thomas Allen fired a shotgun at a Secret Service officer at the Washington Hilton, wounding the officer in a bulletproof vest, forcing the dinner to end early. Allen faces multiple federal counts, including attempted assassination of the president, assaulting a federal officer, and firearm offenses. Allen appeared in federal court this week in shackles and declined to speak. Therefore, his lawyers entered the not guilty plea on his behalf. He will remain in jail while he awaits court proceedings. Allen's lawyers are now seeking to bar top Justice Department officials from helping prosecute Allen's case, citing the potential conflicts of interest. Because they attended the White House correspondents' dinner. What are you thinking, Steve?
6: Let me tell you something.
5: On this one.
6: I've seen this guy's picture. Mm-hmm. I don't know for sure if he's black. I'm not sure. Seems like there's a hint of it.
5: Okay, what does that mean?
6: I just want to let him and his family know we will not be down there picketing and boycotting for him, not on this one. Not for this.
5: Because he's not black? Why? What are you saying?
6: You done ran past all them people thinking you finna shoot somebody. Now, I know you wasn't going to get to the president, thank God for that. And I wish you hadn't got to nobody.
5: Right.
6: But you went in there with a gun and you running.

0: air security. How far did you think
1: he was going to get?
2: So you had to just say, we're not marching for everybody.
0: Yeah, I just want everybody to know. We didn't, just because you're black don't mean we're coming down there.
3: A lot of people we ain't sure.
0: I'm not going down to Michael. Not marching. Not taking no days off from work. Go down there and march. You got to ride this one out on your own, homie.
3: What? He's supposed to know better.
0: Yeah. Like he don't. That's what I'm saying.
1: Yeah.
3: I know you're saying
4: he got
3: that.
4: Got 3 degrees.
1: Yeah. He's a teacher, educator, all of that. Yeah.
0: And what did he learn today?
2: Oh my gosh.
0: Can't have everybody teaching your kids. You need to look at their Facebook page for you enroll your child in just anybody's class.
1: Yeah. Crazy, crazy, crazy. No. Really crazy. Wow. All right. Well, we'll see it. Well, I mean, we'll be watching it, letting you know how it develops, of course. Now, coming up at 34 minutes after the hour, remember Rachel Dolezal, the white woman that passed for black? She pretended to be black years ago.
2: Yup.
1: Well, she is now a sex therapist, okay? And we will talk about
2: it. You better work, Rachel.
3: In fact,
4: you know how to pass.
1: We'll talk about it right after this.
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0: We are 103.9 WDKX, Rochester's number one rated radio station. Thank you for making this part of your day. These scenarios are wild. They're out of control. That's why we say, what would you do Wednesday?
1: And this week, well, this has to do with mixing. Would you say business and pleasure?
0: Do not do it. You should. If you're in it, sorry.
1: Well, Robert and Ashley have been married for 10 years.
0: Married.
1: Robert has ran a catering business for 20 years. And after their daughter started school, he brought Ashley into the company as an employee. Over the past 5 years, customers' complaints have increased and several strong employees have quit due to Ashley's difficult behavior at work. Mm. Robert is now stuck. If he addresses the issue or fires her, he risks serious strains at home and possibly his marriage. If he does nothing, the business may continue to suffer and even fail. So now he's trying to figure out what is it that he wants to do. How should he approach this? So Tariq, I'm going to ask you, because you're married, how would you handle this situation?
2: Been around for 20 years?
1: The company's been around for 20 years.
2: 20 years. Love this woman?
1: He loves this woman. It's his wife.
2: Yeah. Going to be either the end of the marriage or it's the end of the business, and it will 99.5% chance that it's going to be the end of the business.
1: So you're saying this is a lose-lose situation for
2: you? You will not win here. Unless there is something that inspires the wife to go someplace else, to take her talents to something that she might truly love and care about and go to another. By the grace of employment that happens, the guy will have to end said business if this continues to go the route that it's going. Now, you can turn any business around. You can turn something around. You can always make a great play and find some use for your wife. But if you've been going through this for the last 5 years and it's been getting worse and worse and worse, and you didn't change it within the first year?
1: Well, I'm thinking, because he had the business for 20 years. They've been married for 10. So the business obviously was successful before they got married.
2: Correct.
1: To the point where she didn't have to work. Yep. Just sit home and take care of the daughter. Once the daughter gets to school, he saw that she needed something to do. So obviously she didn't have her own thing going on before she met him. Or mm-hmm. if she did, she gave it up and now she's just out of touch with it. Mm-hmm. And he looked at it, bringing her along.
2: Yep.
1: So.
2: Good guy. I mean, listen, we've heard of stories where it's worked out and you're a great team. You're a great family. You're a great team. It is what it is. And then we've heard stories of situations where it doesn't work out. And there's a weakness in the business. And I'm not saying he has to end the business, but if you're constantly losing and getting bad reviews and there's one person that you love attached to it, it's either the business or her. And if you love her, goodbye to the business.
1: Frontliner 678-1039, how would you handle this? If you are in this situation, the business or your marriage? I mean, this has been going on for 5 years, so I'm pretty sure there was conversations in between.
2: Damn.
1: The business or your marriage, what are you picking?
2: Maybe they weren't. 103.9 WDKX, the Wake Club. 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
4: We'll see periods of showers for your Wednesday and an afternoon thunderstorm, a breezy and warmer day with highs in the mid-60s. Tonight, mostly cloudy skies. We'll see a low near 45. And for your Thursday, mostly cloudy, maybe a couple of showers, but high temperatures in the mid-50s. 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I'm Chief Meteorologist Richard McCullough on 103.9 WDKX. 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
6: 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She previously worked on OnlyFans, where she sold explicit content. That's according to TMZ. She is 48 years old now and has legally changed her name to Nkechi Diallo. Nkechi Diallo.
8: What's her name?
6: Nkechi Diallo now. She changed.
8: Nkechi Diallo.
6: Yes.
8: Oh, now you want to be Mexican too. Oh, we on to you, lady. You just jumping from race to race. Say, what's her name again, Shirley?
6: Nkechi Diallo.
8: Nkechi.
7: Say her name fast, Steve.
8: Where did she come up with that name?
6: I don't know. That's the thing. Yeah.
8: What? You was down at the river. Nkechi! Nkechi!
7: You hear us.
6: After being able to secure traditional employment because of her notoriety, she chose to become a sex therapist. Now, she wants to help people. That's what she says. She wants to help single moms and busy parents improve their sex lives. So, see, she's trying to help people, okay? There you go.
8: You got to do it as yourself, though.
6: As Rachel Dolezal.
7: Well, who is that?
8: You found out you wasn't black.
6: White woman who's trying to be black, or the Nkechi. Right.
8: Now you down here. I'm telling you. And when you mess with Mexicans, that's different. They come for you real hard. So I'm just letting you know. Nkechi.
6: All right. Well, she wants to help people. That's the thing. Yeah. So I have a question for you based on this model. I have a question for you. If you could pick a new career, like Rachel did, if you could pick a new career right now, what would you do? What would you want to do?
8: Junior, what career? Oh. What would you do?
7: I thought you were going to say if you could pick a new race.
6: Oh, no. Well, we already know the answer to that.
8: I'm going to see what it's like to be a white man. For
7: you better talk.
9: We have to go white first.
8: Yeah, while I negotiate these new contracts, I'm going to do it as a white man.
6: Yes. Come on in, Mr. Harvey. Have a seat. Would you like something to drink?
8: Hey, thanks, guys. Thanks.
6: How much money would you like for us to give you for your new contract?
8: I think maximum output would be a great start right there.
6: Okay. All right. You got that. Anything else? What about for your team?
8: I don't worry about the team. It's whatever else. You just cut me the same deal you cut with that Ryan Seacrest. I'll be happy with that.
7: Oh, okay.
10: You better talk.
6: Would you like a new corner office? There's one that just became available. Would you like that?
8: Yeah, I'm going to need that too. Yeah. You know, just corner office, you know, guys. Something nice.
6: Yeah, because we'll do.
8: Views.
6: We'll do anything to make you stay. How about a new car?
8: Hey, I'll tell you.

0: you know, you guys.
1: Okay. All right. Okay.
0: I mean, shouldn't I have that anyway?
1: Yes, of course. Right. Yeah, I know. Isn't that, that's going to be in your deal. Don't worry. Don't worry.
0: Right. Mm-hmm. And yes. I also like to put the Constitution in my deal, too.
1: Oh, the Constitution?
0: Because that always works out for me. Yes, Carla, you have a question?
2: Did you change your name?
0: Yeah.
2: Steve Harvey? Yeah. What's your name now?
0: Blair.
2: Blair. Blair Harvey. Yeah.
3: You mighty white.
0: No.
2: Oh.
0: No Harvey here.
2: Oh, what's your last name? What's your last name? Blair what?
0: Seacrest.
2: Oh, you stop.
4: Blair Seacrest.
0: Seacrest.
2: Seacrest out.
1: So you can, you know, you can make your own hours. Come in whenever you want to. I know this is a morning show.
0: Yeah, I'm going
1: to
0: have plenty of jobs because according to our new administration, DEI is over and affirmative action. You guys won't be working here. You didn't know.
2: That's cold. That's cold, Blair.
1: I did ask about the team.
0: Yeah, no, I can't concern myself with the team. I'm self-absorbed.
1: You're a narcissist.
0: What are you talking about?
1: All right. Well, nice working with you guys. All right, coming up.
2: Bye.
0: Remember, you guys tried to steal the election. Don't forget.
1: Coming up next, it is the nephew and today's prank phone call right after this.
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7: Say, I hear that. Ain't nobody got no time for that. Shoot.
8: Today's Dumb Dumb of the Day goes to a Rochester man who was arrested for making a bomb threat at a cell phone company in Greece. According to reports, the Greece police responded to a bomb threat at a cell phone store on Ladder Road after an employee handed his manager a note claiming he had a bomb. Officers safely detained the 29-year-old Rochester man and evacuated nearby businesses and conducted a canine sweep, which found no explosives. Investigators said the man claimed the note was meant as a joke inspired by an online prank video. He was charged with making terroristic threats.
9: Are you stupid or something?
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1: Just a few, because right now the nephew is here with today's prank phone call. Nephew, what you got for us today?
2: You know, sometimes you gotta man up, and I've done that. I've done that. You know, sometimes you gotta call another man and you gotta tell him, "Hey, man,
1: what?
2: I dropped your wife. You dropped her off.
1: You mean?
2: No, I ain't dropped her off. I dropped her.
1: So you
2: that means I had her in the air. I had her in the air and I dropped her.
1: So you actually were physically holding another man.
2: I have dropped
1: his
2: wife.
1: Oh my God.
3: And you felt the need to call her husband.
2: Because it's an accident and we got to make sure the woman all right. You know what I'm saying?
3: So you need insurance.
1: So now you need.
2: I'm concerned, about her health. Yeah.
1: And we're concerned about your health at this point after this prank. Yes.
2: Yeah. Well,
1: wow.
2: We'll get to it. Let's go, cat dog. I dropped your wife, but I think she's going to be all right, but
1: You didn't mean to.
2: Come on, cat.
4: Hello.
5: Hello, I'm trying to reach Tony.
4: This is Tony.
5: Tony, how you doing? This is Nephew Tommy.
4: Hey, Nephew Tommy. I can't believe you're calling me. Oh, my God.
5: You sent an email in to prank your
4: Yes. Oh, my God. I sent that like months ago. I didn't think you were going to call me.
5: Yes, I'm calling you now. How long y'all been married?
4: 8 years.
5: Okay.
4: 8 years. That's my heart.
5: Okay. Let me ask you something. What makes your husband just go off? What can I do that you know that's a button for him that you don't want to push?
4: Anything that has to do with me. Let me tell you, he is crazy about me. If anybody mess with me, if anybody tries to go off on me, he will lose it.
5: Okay.
4: Oh, what are we going to do? I'm so excited. Oh, my God.
5: All right. Okay. You know what? Okay. Check this out.
4: Okay.
5: Can you click over on a three-way? Can you call him?
4: Okay. I can call it from my phone. But you're going to be on the phone, right?
5: Yeah. I want him to think that I got your phone.
4: Okay.
5: I tell you what. You just click over and get him on the line. Just click over. So when you click back, you can't say nothing else. You got to be quiet.
4: Okay.
5: Because at the end, I'm going to let you talk to him, okay?
4: Okay. Hold on. Tommy, are you there?
5: I'm here.
4: Okay. It's ringing.
5: All right. You hit mute or something, okay?
4: Okay.
6: Hey, what's up, babe?
5: Is this Darren?
6: Yeah, this Darren. Who is this?
5: Hey, we got a bit of a situation with Tony, man.
6: Yeah, we got a situation for real. This is my wife's phone. Who is this? Who is this?
5: We're trying to get Tony actually twisted her ankle, man. So we got to get her to the emergency room and get her checked out.
6: She twisted her ankle. How she twist? Wait. Back up. Who did you say? Who is this? How did Tony twist her ankle?
5: Actually, she fell and.
6: Hey, man, look. My wife is with her mom right now. Who are you? How did you twist her ankle? And why are you calling me? Why isn't her mother or somebody calling me? Who is this? You never told me your name, bro.
5: No, I'm a friend, man. She didn't fall. I actually dropped her.
6: Whoa. How did you drop her? What do you mean you dropped her?
5: We had a couple of drinks at the hotel, man, and she...
6: Wait. Hotel? What do you mean the hotel? My wife's supposed to be over her mom's house. Now, you calling me from her phone talking about you dropped her? Y'all at some hotel? Why y'all even at a hotel? What the hell are you talking about a hotel, bro? Where the f*** is my wife? Where's Tony? Why ain't Tony on the phone?
5: Dude, you gotta calm down, man.
6: You calling me from my wife's phone, talking about she hurt, you dropped her, y'all at a hotel, she's supposed to be at her mom's house? Bro, where's my wife, man?
5: Tony, I got it. Just hang on.
6: Tony, put my wife on the phone, man.
5: Hey, dude, I need you to calm down, man.
6: No, you talking about y'all about to go to an emergency room, you dropped my wife, y'all at a hotel? Dog, get put my on the phone before your be in the emergency room.
5: Hey, man, listen, you gotta calm down. Tony already embarrassed about
6: that. I don't even know who the hell you are. You still ain't told me your name. Put Tony on the phone, bro.
5: Listen, man, you gotta chill out, man. I'm just a friend, okay?
6: I tell you what, in the emergency room, tell me where y'all at. I'll come to the hotel. I get my own wife and take her wherever she needs to be. Tell me where you at.
5: As soon as Tony get dressed, man, I'm gonna get her there, okay?
6: What? As soon as she get dressed, what do you mean? Hey, man, real talk, dog, where y'all at, man? Put Tony on the phone, man.
5: I'm not putting Tony on you two irate, man. Why are you screaming and hollering, dude?
6: I swear to God, if I find out where y'all at, I'm going to come over. It's going to be one for you and Tony. Hey, man, where y'all at, bro? I'm cool. Where y'all at?
7: Tell me where y'all
5: at. No. I tell you what, man. I'm going to get Tony's ankle taken care of, and we'll get somebody to drop her back off at the house, okay?
7: I'll drop her off at the house, man. Just tell me where y'all at. I want to come get my wife. I want to make sure she gets the treatment that she needs, bro. Tell me where y'all at. Don't go nowhere. I want you to be there when I come get her. Don't go nowhere. Where y'all at?
5: I can't do it. I mean, we didn't.
7: Put Tony on the phone, man. Put my wife,
5: hey,
7: on
5: man,
7: the phone.
5: I'm not. Listen,
7: let
5: dude.
7: Let me talk to my wife, bro.
5: Hey, man, it's the reason why I'm calling, man. She embarrassed about all of this.
7: And now she going to be more than embarrassed once. Hey, okay, it's cool. Ain't tell ain't no need to be embarrassed. I love her, man. That's my girl, man. Let me holler at my wife, bro, please.
5: No,
7: that's all
5: no,
7: I'm asking.
5: No. I already
7: give
5: know,
7: my
5: man.
7: My wife a phone, bro.
5: Listen, dude.
7: Hey, man, look, dog, real talk, you still ain't telling me who the you are, dog. All I know is you calling me talking about you in some hotel with my wife and look, let me tell you something. Don't let that leg, that ankle, whatever you say is wrong with my wife, get your whoops, dog. I'm telling you, when I find out who you are, I'm busting your. Put my wife on the phone, man. That's all. That's my last time asking you, dog. I promise.
5: Hey, man. What? But see, man, you too irate, man. You too irate.
7: Put my wife on the phone, bro. That's all I'm saying. You better leave town. That's what I'm saying. You got to leave town, my man. You better leave
5: Tony,
7: town.
5: Do you want to talk? Let Tony decide if she want to talk to you or not. Okay.
7: Yeah. Let her decide.
5: Tony, do you want to talk to him?
7: Don't even ask.
5: Hey, man.
7: You want to talk to me?
5: What Tony want to do.
7: Tony, get your Tony. On the phone.
5: Hey, man. Hey, pull up, bro.
7: Hey, man.
5: Pull up.
7: You, I don't even know you, man. Put on the phone. You scared to tell me your name.
5: Tony, you want to talk to him?
7: Hell yes, you want to talk to me, man. I don't even know why you keep asking those dumb questions. Give her the phone. I'll pay the phone bill.
5: Tony, here she is, man.
7: Yeah.
8: Hey, baby.
7: Hey, baby. Where the you at?
8: Baby.
7: Who are you with? Tony? Hey,
8: baby.
7: Tony, look, I ain't good, babe. I don't have time for games. Where you at and who you with? That's all you got to tell me.
8: Baby, just calm down. I got something to
7: where
8: tell you, okay?
7: Where are you, Tony? Tony,
8: baby,
7: where you
8: listen
7: at?
8: To me. Baby, you got to listen to me.
7: I'm listening.
8: Are you listening?
7: Yes.
8: Listen to me real carefully, okay?
7: Where you at, Tony?
8: Baby, are you listening to me?
7: Yes, I'm listening.
8: Baby, you just got pranked by nephew Tony.
7: You sound like I'm laughing right now.
8: I love you.
7: Okay, girl. You hurry up on home. That's cool. All right, you got me.
2: Some things you probably got to just stop doing, you know? If you can't hold them in there, you probably just got to shut it down. Yeah.
9: Yeah.
2: But I dropped it.
3: And make that phone call. Yeah, make the phone call. That's
9: not one of
3: the part.
9: Proudest moment.
2: And it's the hard part, but that's part of when you choose this life, you have to at least call.
3: Take the good with the bad.
9: It didn't choose you. I mean, you didn't choose it, it chose you.
2: There you go. But you got to call and say, man, I done dropped your wife, but she going to be all right, man. We up at this hotel, man. This thing done got out of hand. I apologize.
3: My bad.
9: You apologize? What?
2: We pranking live, baby, at the Comedy Factory this weekend, Friday and Saturday night. You do not want to miss me. The nephew coming to town. God is good. And
9: all
2: been
9: right.
2: good all the time. And all the time, what?
9: He is good. Amen.
2: Come on here.
9: Amen. All right, coming up next, thank you, nephew. Strawberry Letter, the subject, he goes there to unwind. We'll find out what that's all about right after this.
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15: WDKX time, 7:55, 49 degrees if you're leaving the house right now. Travel report being brought to you by Parisian Bellavia. Been in a car accident, 888-8000. Saxon Street and J Street with a bit of a slowdown. Be careful in that direction. 2100 block of Culver Road dealing with a motor vehicle accident. Nobody injured, but slow down in that area. Other than that, we're looking good today. Travel report being brought to you by Parisian Bellavia. Been in a car accident, 888-8000. All right, what would you do Wednesday? Got quite a response from a number of people who texted in. 678-1039. Today's scenario.
16: So today's scenario is a guy had a successful catering company for 20 years, been married for 10 years. His wife was a stay-at-home mom when their daughter was old enough to go to school all day. He brought her on board as an employee, and since she's been on board, people have been complaining about her, saying she's hard to work with. Even some great employees quit. So the question is, what would you do if you hired your spouse as an employee and they were making the business difficult? Would you fire them, knowing there may be a possibility that that tension may bleed over at home? Or would you just let it ride out?
15: Phone lines 222-1039 WDKX. Hello, what'd you want to say?
17: I will pick the business over the woman because I built this business from the ground up, and I'm not going to let her tear it down for what? 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
15: All right, cool, man. 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
15: 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Teddy Brad Pendergrass said it best. I think I'm gonna have to let it go. another job TKO, just like that.
16: Another frontliner said she's fired. Ain't no way my wife is gonna leave me because I had to fire her because of her mess up.
15: Text line 678-1039. My spouse will have to find something else to do, as the business is our livelihood. I would be damned if she would ruin it. Oh, wow. Okay, all right, cool. Text 678-1039. Let us know what's on your mind. What would you do Wednesday? So far, it's coming in business before the
16: marriage.
15: Before the marriage. Yeah. Well, the marriage, I think, can survive. I think when you look at the information and you're looking at the way it is and what happened in that duration, you have to, I mean, sound mind and body would tell you, like, something's not right here.
16: Yeah.
15: The question is, like, do you have what it takes to pull the trigger? Not easy. WDKX at the Wake Up Club. Don't Be Late at 8 mix. Now, that's easy, say. That's your thing.
16: That's right. And the Don't Be Late at 8 morning mix is sponsored by Legacy Wine Bar. 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
3: We'll see periods of showers for your Wednesday and an afternoon thunderstorm, a breezy and warmer day with highs in the mid-60s. Tonight, mostly cloudy skies. We'll see a low near 45. And for your Thursday, mostly cloudy, maybe a couple of showers, but high temperatures in the mid-50s. 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I'm Chief Meteorologist Richard McCullough on 103.9 WDKX. 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
0: 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A lot going on this weekend, man.
1: Yeah, Legacy Wine Bar this weekend, kicking it off with poetry on Friday, and myself, DJ Sight, on Saturday. 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
0: Oh, he did?
1: Man, listen. Said he was wonderful, man.
0: What did I say? Didn't I say it was right down the street?
1: Yeah.
0: Right down the street from the Blue Cars Arena. I'm like, all you had to do is just walk a block and a half.
1: So, yeah, yo, so big shout out to Anthony Hamilton. Left a nice tip, too.
0: 103.9 W Deacon was a nice guy. He seems like a nice guy. Travel Board being brought to you by Barisi and Bella Villa. Been in a car accident, 888-8000. 3600 block of Dewey Avenue in Greece, dealing with a motor vehicle accident near that Dunkin' Donuts. Be careful if you're in that area. St. Paul Street and Norton Street also dealing with an accident. The Mount 15 minutes ago, so be careful over there. 490 westbound near Victor, dealing with it as well. That's a serious accident over there. Let the emergency crews do what they have to do there. 490 westbound, also dangerous conditions. So be careful on the roadways. Traffic Report brought to you by Barisi and Bella Villa. Been in a car accident, 888-8000.
1: Can you believe this Rick Ross song came out 17 years ago?
0: Love it, man. People going to hear it live at ESL Ballpark. That'll be on July 25th.
1: 17 years ago. It seemed like five years ago.
0: People going to be singing it July 25th.
1: Definitely.
0: Live.
1: Yeah.
0: With Rick Ross.
1: Yeah.
0: Thinking they sound like Rick Ross. That's what we do. We think we sound like Anthony Hamilton. We think we sound like Fantasia. We think we sound like Rick Ross.
1: Man, listen. I know I sound like somebody that can't sing.
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1: We'll see periods of showers for your Wednesday and an afternoon thunderstorm, a breezy and warmer day with highs in the mid-60s. Tonight, mostly cloudy skies. We'll see a low near 45. And for your Thursday, mostly cloudy, maybe a couple of showers, but high temperatures in the mid-50s. 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I'm Chief Meteorologist Richard McCullough on 103.9 WDKX. 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
4: 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You never know. It could be yours.
5: It could be yours. Buckle up and hold on tight. We got it for you. Here it is. Strawberry Letter.
4: All right, nephew, thank you. The subject is, he goes there to unwind. Dear Stephen Shirley, my husband and I have been together for 10 years and married for 7 years. We met after college. I already had a good job in my field, but he wasn't as lucky. We started out as friends, and he stayed on my sofa for 2 months after he and his roommate could no longer afford their apartment. He was very helpful when he stayed with me because he was trying to make sure I didn't put him out. I fed him and I gave him gas money so he could go to job interviews. There's a reason that I'm telling you this. I took care of this man for the first 5 years that I knew him. I never asked him for anything in return except loyalty. I told him it was time to get married, so he proposed in front of my family with a fake diamond ring that I picked out. My mom had started saying that he was using me for a place to live, so he agreed that it was best to get married to silence my mom. After our wedding, I found out that he had a close female friend that he spent time with after work. He was working as a substitute teacher, and so was she. He said she was just a friend, but when I met her, I could tell by how she looked at me that she didn't know he was married. I told him that if he was too close to the woman, and I asked him how he'd feel if the situation were reversed. He said they were only friends. Now, fast forward to last week, and the woman called me and said that she is tired of my husband coming to her house to wind down before he comes home. I asked her to explain how he winds down, and she said, "You know how." I was speechless. After all I've done to lift up his sorry excuse for a man, he goes and does this to me. Do I put him out or let him stay so I can make him suffer? Please help. Well, it sounds like there's a lot of suffering going on both your part and his part. I mean, you guys have been married for 10 years and this is where we end up. And I got to ask you, if he's your husband now, what do you want? I mean, do you want the man you're married to continue to go to his female friend's house after work to unwind? What? Because that is what's happening here. And I know you don't want that. He knows you are aware of what's going on and he's still over there. That's the ultimate in disrespect. It is. He used you for a place to stay back in the day when he was down. Now he's up and in some other woman's face and her bed. He's only proposing to you. He only proposed to you to shut your mom up. You said that in your letter, to silence your mom. There was no mention of love, no mention of commitment, till death do us part, nothing. Has he ever even said thank you for taking care of him for 5 years? I mean, rent free in your house for 5 years, and this is what you get in return. I say, yeah, pack his clothes up and

0: put them out today. Steve?
1: This is a letter where I do not understand what you're staying for. I mean, if you follow this letter, and I know it's more to it than this, but this is the part she gave us. From the time she started typing, I saw no value here. I just didn't see, you know, and you know, people get mad at women when they want to make sure, you know what a man does for a living, get mad at women for asking, quote, where you work and stuff like that. This is why you need to continue to ask questions, so you know. But you have nothing. You've been with this man 10 years. You've been married for 7. Y'all met after college. You had a good job. He didn't. Things fell on hard times with him and his roommate, so they couldn't split the rent no more. Now, there's 2 men that can't come up with 1 rent. Okay, so they had to split up. And you felt sorry for him, so you let him stay on your sofa for 2 months because of the situation with him and his roommates. Then you say he was very helpful when he stayed with me because he was trying to make sure that you didn't put him out. So that's why he was doing these things, so he didn't get put out. Do you hear anything in there for you? Because cleaning up behind you and helping you, you got a small apartment. He was really doing nothing. Because you know what you did? You fed him and you gave him gas money so he could go to job interviews. You took care of this man for 5 years. 5 years you took care of this man? So are you saying for 5 years he wasn't working? Because you say you helped him out for 5 years. So I'm assuming that's 5 years of gas money, 5 years of free rent, all this here. I never asked him for anything in return except loyalty. I told him it was time to get married. For what? Married? You thought it was time to get married. To who? You can't be talking. You cannot be talking about this man that's in here on his sofa. You cannot be talking about this man who can't afford an apartment with another man. You cannot be talking about the same guy. But you are. So he proposed in front of my family with a fake diamond ring that I picked out. You don't see this. You don't see this going bad from the get-go. He don't even have enough money for the fake ring. I bet you gave him the money for that too. Cause you said you picked it out, and it's fake. You done married the wrong person.
0: Hang on, Steve.
1: That's for sure.
0: We will have part 2 of your response coming up. Today's strawberry letter subject, he goes there to unwind. We'll get back into it right after this.
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1: All right, come on, Steve. Let's recap today's Strawberry Letter. The subject is, he goes there to unwind.
2: You've been knowing this man for 10 years. You've been married for 7. Of the 7 years, you have taken care of him for 5 years. This is all in the letter. You've been taking care of him. Gas money to go to interviews. You fed him and you gave him a place to stay. And the reason he needed the place to stay, because him and his roommate, another man, two men that couldn't come up with one rent. So now you decide we should get married. My question is, for what? So you're volunteering to continue to take care of this man? What redeeming quality that he had? Oh, yeah, he helped around the apartment, so he didn't want you to put him out. That's what you said in the letter also. But that's the reason he was over there? And nice to you so he didn't get put out? I ain't heard nothing about how well he is for you emotionally, how he loves you, and you all talk and have wonderful conversation. I know y'all ain't going nowhere. Because he ain't got no money for that.
3: Probably no car.
2: So now, you told him, because you're getting a little flack from your parents, because your mama said he just over there to use you for a place to live. Because everybody can see that. So you decide, well, I'll show them it's more than that. Let's get married. He agreed. What are you going to say? No, you the only, your only life raft he got. You the life preserver. You the only rope he got. So he proposes to you in front of the family. Then he gives you a ring, a fake diamond ring that you picked out. The ring ain't real. The proposal ain't really real. And you marry this guy to silence your mom. Then after work, after the wedding, you found out he had a close female friend that he spent time with after work. He was working as a substitute teacher, and so was she. He said she was just a friend. But then when you met her, you got them woman eyes. When you met her, you looked over there and you knew. And you could tell by the way she looked at you that she didn't know he was married. Well, I kind of think she knew he was married. And I'll tell you why in a second. I told him that he was too close to the woman, and I asked him how he'd feel if the situation was reversed. He said, well, we only friends. Fast forward to last week, the woman called me and said she is tired of my husband coming to her house to wind down before he comes home. Now, this is the part where I want you to know she know he married. He done went over to her house and told her that, man, this marriage ain't working. It's stressing me out. I just need some space. I need some relief. And you provided it.
4: Hello?
2: The substitute teacher provided it. Now she calling you to tell it to you. And now you sitting her, she said, and she's tired of your husband coming to her house to wind down before he come home. So I asked her to explain what she means when he wind down. She said, you know. And you do know how. He been in there getting unwound, unwrapped, unstressed, and undressed. He's getting all that over there. That's how unwound he is. I was speechless. After all I've done to lift up this sorry excuse for a man, he goes and does this to me. Then here's your question. Do I put him out or let him stay so I can make him suffer? Well, let me ask you a question. If you let him stay, how he gonna suffer? He got a job as a substitute teacher. He can tell you he's working every day. Or you gonna bring it up? You gonna make him suffer? Lady, to make a person suffer, you have to create the things to produce the suffering. And that's taking up too much time of your day to find a way to make him suffer. Because you only gonna suffer yourself. You know the best way to do it is to put him out. That's how you make him suffer. Because he got to go and run this story by the substitute teacher. I just decided I was thinking, because this is what he's going to tell the other lady. Mm-hmm. Hey, I've been thinking about this. I'm just going to move on. You know I have feelings for you, right?
1: Mm-hmm. Yeah.
2: We're going through it. So if you would allow me to come over here and spend more time with you till I get back on my feet. And then you and I can put our money together, save and get a big, big place, a house. That's what he's telling her.
1: What about your wife?
2: No, the wife has to put him out. She got all the proof she needs. The woman called your house and told you.
1: Yeah.
2: What he doing over there to her. So I don't know how much more proof you need. But the suffering would be in putting him out. That's what he's saying. You can't get alimony. He ain't got none.
1: This is a mess. All right, it really is. All right, thank you, Steve. Leave your comments on today's Strawberry Letter on Instagram and Facebook at Steve Harvey FM, and check us out on the Strawberry Letter podcast on the free iHeartRadio app.
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1: All right, this is from Angelo in Ladera. Angelo says, my wife and I are empty nesters, and I was hoping it would stay that way, but she has other plans. My younger sister has a 16-year-old son that is hanging with the wrong crowd on his block. My wife suggested that my nephew spend the summer with us and go to work with me every day. I do flooring, and my nephew is a knucklehead, so I can't have him messing up my business. He has a father, so that man should take more interest in his son. I've raised my children. Is it selfish to not want to get involved with my own nephew?
2: Well, now that I'm hearing all of it, it isn't selfish. It's not selfish.
1: Okay.
2: But where is he has a father?
1: A father, yeah. He said he has one.
2: That's really his dad's job. And maybe somebody needs to, you and your wife need to perform an intervention with the boy, 16-year-old's father. Say, hey, could you come over? We'd like to talk with you. And then give him over there and say, hey, man, we really want to save little man's life, man, because he's going down the wrong path, and you can help with that. And just please be more of a presence in his life. I would do that. Now, I do understand you being a little hesitant, but she's talking about him staying there just for the summer. But you know that ain't true. So once you let somebody in the house just for the summer, it's going to leak into the fall. You're going to be buying Christmas gifts, is what I'm
1: pretty much.
2: So I think this man is justified in what he was saying because of you taking him to work. Angelo works as a flooring guy.
1: Yeah, he works as a flooring guy. The wife wants him to take the nephew to work with him because he's going down the wrong path.
2: Well, because I'm in the boy saving business, you can't throw these young people away. Somebody's got to step up and be the big person and say, hey, let me do what I can do to help save this young man.
1: Yeah.
2: We need more of that. So I would encourage you to consider it.
1: All right. The mentor, Steve Harvey, is speaking. Yeah.
3: Well, recheck that flow when y'all get through because he ain't going to have it right.
2: No, he's just going to be like, go out your truck, bring this, give me that.
3: Oh, okay.
2: Yeah.
1: All right, we have time for another one. This is from Monique in Seattle. Monique says, my husband and I almost got put out of an upscale hotel over the weekend because he's so loud. He has a heavy voice naturally. So when we're being intimate, it's hard to get him to keep quiet. It gets worse as he gets more and more excited. The problem is, I won this trip for being a top performer at my job, and this hotel is one of our clients. What do I say if my boss finds out about this?
2: You got to talk to your husband. Listen to me. You can't be in here sounding like I'm beating you.
4: No.
1: Can't they just quiet it down?
3: All right, y'all.
2: Oh, yeah, he and that clown.
3: He hollered on. Too loud.
1: But this is for her job. They need to be quiet. She doesn't want to get put out. And her boss finds out.
2: You shouldn't have took your husband down there to your little prize that you won. Did she win a hotel night or something?
1: Yeah, I mean, she got this trip. Yes, she did, because she's a top performer at her job.
2: Well, now we done found out you ain't the only one that's a top performer.
1: That's what you got out of this, yeah.
2: Daddy in there.
1: Performing.
2: Letting them have it.
1: Can he just
2: put me up against the wall?
1: There you go. She said he has a heavy voice naturally, so.
2: God, dog, just tore the tire rack down. We in here.
1: They almost got put out, Steve. They almost got put out.
2: There go the drapes.
1: Because he's so loud.
2: We in the window now.
1: People are complaining.
2: Now he just in that tan of deep people.
1: So she just doesn't want her boss to find out. So he can't just keep it quiet a little bit.
2: Girl, I'm about to rip this TV off this wall.
1: No. All right. Never mind. Coming up in 20 minutes after, we'll have more of this ignorant show.
2: Call down, send the maids up here so we can put these corners back on the bed.
1: Right after this.
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2: We'll see periods of showers for your Wednesday and an afternoon thunderstorm, a breezy and warmer day with highs in the mid-60s. Tonight, mostly cloudy skies. We'll see a low near 45. And for your Thursday, mostly cloudy, maybe a couple of showers, but high temperatures in the mid-50s. 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I'm Chief Meteorologist Richard McCullough on 103.9 WDKX. 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
4: Hey, what's up, my Go-Getters? You know what time it is. It's time for that Go-Getter Report. Well, Chris Breezy is speaking out after a negative review from Pitchfork started going viral online. Now, we already know Breezy appeared to respond on social media after the publication criticized his latest work. And, of course, his fans wasted no time jumping in to defend him. And you already know how Team Breezy go, but you should already know how Breezy go himself. Listen to this.
5: Breezy, I know people want me to get on here and, you know, say some shash.
6: But that, we kicking, goddammit. We ain't letting up. I'ma keep my foot on their neck and we ain't stopping. You hear me? We doing this month. Tour, more shit to come. I'm not gonna tell you what's more to come, but it's coming at the end of the day. I don't give a what these talking about. I know exactly who my fans is, and I know exactly who hearing this album. If you're not my fan, I don't want you to listen to my... Go listen to my... Zara Larson or somebody.
4: One thing Chris gonna do is clap back each and every time. All right, now switching gears real quick. It looks like Jamie Foxx may be getting ready to welcome a newborn because according to TMZ, Jamie is allegedly expecting a baby with Alice Huckstep. Now, social media had a lot to say about it too. Some folks were congratulating him while others brought up his age and comments from his Netflix special. Either way, the timeline is definitely talking and we're gonna have to see in a couple of months exactly how this all plays out. And speaking of playing things out, finally a major update involving the music from Beyonce that was unreleased and apparently stolen. A man

2025 Atlanta tour stop. Authorities say that the theft happened during a car break-in last summer. After initially rejecting the plea deals, Evans accepted an offer from prosecutors and was sentenced to 5 years, including 2 years behind bars and 3-year probation. And the reports also say he was sentenced as a repeat offender, meaning no parole eligibility. Now, the judge really was a part of the beehive, they would have gave him 4 years. You get it? 4 years. All right, well, listen, this right here wraps up that Go Get a Report. You know what to do. Tap that WDKX app so we can stay connected to you, and make sure you check in each and every weekday as I serve it up to you. 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

0: We are 103.9 WDKX, Rochester's number one rated radio station. Thank you for making this part of your day. These scenarios are wild. They're out of control.
1: That's why we say, what would you do Wednesday?
2: And this week, well, this has to do with mixing. Would you say business and pleasure?
0: Do not do it. You should, if you're in it, sorry.
2: Well, Robert and Ashley have been married for 10 years.
0: Married.
2: Robert has ran a catering business for 20 years. And after their daughter started school, he brought Ashley into the company as an employee. Over the past 5 years, customers' complaints have increased and several strong employees have quit due to Ashley's difficult behavior at work. Robert is now stuck. If he addresses the issue or fires her, he risks serious strains at home and possibly his marriage. If he does nothing, the business may continue to suffer and even fail. So now he's trying to figure out what is it that he wants to do. How should he approach this? So Tariq, I'm going to ask you, because you're married, how would you handle this situation?
1: Been around for 20 years?
2: The company's been around for 20 years.
1: 20 years. Love this woman?
2: He loves this woman. It's his wife.
1: Yeah. Going to be either the end of the marriage or it's the end of the business. And it will 99.5% chance that it's going to be the end of the business.
2: So you're saying this is a lose-lose situation for
1: you? You will not win here. Unless there is something that inspires the wife to go someplace else, to take her talents to something that she might truly love and care about and go to another, by the grace of employment that happens, the guy will have to end said business if this continues to go the route that it's going. Now, you can turn any business around. You can turn something around. You can always make a great play and find some use for your wife. But if you've been going through this for the last 5 years and it's been getting worse and worse and worse, and you didn't change it within the first year?
2: Well, I'm thinking, because he had the business for 20 years. They've been married for 10. So the business obviously was successful before they got married.
1: Correct.
2: To the point where she didn't have to work. Yep. Just sit home and take care of the daughter. Once the daughter gets to school, he saw that she needed something to do. So obviously she didn't have her own thing going on before she met him. Or if she did, she gave it up and now she's just out of touch with it.
1: Mm-hmm.
2: And he looked at it, bringing her along.
1: Yep.
2: So.
1: Good guy. I mean, listen, we've heard of stories where it's worked out and you're a great team. You're a great family. You're a great team. It is what it is. And then we've heard stories of situations where it doesn't work out. And there's a weakness in the business. And I'm not saying he has to end the business, but if you're constantly losing and getting bad reviews and there's one person that you love attached to it, it's either the business or her. And if you love her, goodbye to the business.
2: Frontliner 678-1039, how would you handle this? If you are in this situation, the business or your marriage? I mean, this has been going on for 5 years, so I'm pretty sure there was conversations in between.
1: Damn.
2: The business or your marriage, what are you picking?
1: Maybe they weren't. 103.9 WDKX, the Wake Club. Good morning.
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11: We'll see periods of showers for your Wednesday and an afternoon thunderstorm, a breezy and warmer day with highs in the mid-60s. Tonight, mostly cloudy skies. We'll see a low near 45. And for your Thursday, mostly cloudy, maybe a couple of showers, but high temperatures in the mid-50s. 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I'm Chief Meteorologist Richard McCullough on 103.9 WDKX. 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
12: Yes, morning. That woman, listen, that woman would got to go, because if she can't respect the business that is putting food on the table and paying the bills, then she ain't going to be respecting me. She got to go.
0: All right, man. Thanks for calling in this morning. Appreciate it.
12: Yeah, man, you're welcome.
0: 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We'll hold this over for Dr. Stacey Killens coming up at 10 o'clock this morning with WDKX and the Wake Up Club. And oh, by the way, May is Mental Health Matters. Mental Health Matters every Wednesday morning, but it's Mental Health
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0: 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Damana Cervera is doing an event for music, providing some sort of therapy for mental health. I believe that can work. I believe talking to a counselor can work. I believe all of that stuff. It's better to at least try something for those of you who are dealing with sort of mental health issues.
2: Yeah.
0: And I think we all got something on our mind. You know what I mean? We all got something that's heavy. Some stuff might be heavier than others. Mm-hmm. But that's why we do Mental Health Matters every Wednesday morning. So May is Mental Health Awareness Month. We'll talk to Dr. Killings about this and other issues going on. We are 103.9 WDKX. Good morning.

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1: Would you rather cereal with powdered milk or waffles without syrup?
2: No, Merc.
3: I'm going to take them waffles.
4: Waffles.
1: Without the syrup.
3: Out of milk. That's trifling. I don't even know if you've ever had powdered milk before.
2: Yes, I have.
3: I'm going to tell you right now, it is not milk.
2: You better talk.
1: Just put some water in it. It's not milk. All right. Would you rather a house with no lights or a car with no headlights?
3: The car.
1: A house with no lights or a car with no headlights? Yeah. Which one?
3: Car with no.
4: I've had a car with no headlights.
3: Yeah.
4: Well, at least one of them was out.
1: Oh.
3: I've had all my lights out of the car. Headlights and
5: had all my lights out of my house.
3: Yeah.
5: Oh, yeah.
3: Okay. I'd rather have that car. Just drive in the daytime.
1: Drive in the daytime, exactly.
3: When you go in that house at night, you're going to need some light.
1: Yes. All right. Oh, man. Here we go. Would you rather a long neck and a short body
3: or a short neck? That's a turtle.
2: Here we go.
3: Well, let me back on out of this one. I see where we're going with this one. Go ahead.
1: Or would you rather a short neck and a long body? Sorry, I'm just reading what's on the paper right
4: one
1: now.
4: One more time, Uncle. What is that again, Uncle? Now, what's the animal again?
3: That's a turtle. That's a turtle.
1: Someone on this show is awfully quiet right now. They're probably mad at me, but I didn't do this.
5: You always do it. You always do it. And Monica,
3: the turtle that
5: you.
3: Play word.
1: What? What, Steve?
3: The turtle that play Wordle.
2: The turtle that play Wordle.
5: Wordle turtle. Oh,
2: God. No, Merc.
1: Okay, so I guess we're going
3: just
1: with
3: want
1: long.
3: Y'all know, this is not my fault.
1: And this is not my fault.
3: I was driven to this.
1: You got one more before we go to the next one.
3: No, although, I'm going to let him go ahead. He don't want to play.
1: Although Turtle and Wordle was perfect.
3: Yeah, he looked down today. He looked like he don't want to play. Look over
1: there. All right. Would you rather not trim your nails for 2 months or not trim your facial hair?
5: Do you have facial hair?
4: Is you mad about the turtle comment, dog?
2: Yeah, turtle Wordle.
4: That would sound like you gonna turn on me because he's Uncle Steve said turtle and Wordle.
2: Yeah, that's what it is.
4: He should have said shell. We had a whole complete person, dude.
2: I'm down.
1: That's today's round of Would You Rather.
3: All that sitting in the Rolls Royce.
1: We'll close out the show right after this.
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0: We are 1039 WDKX, Rochester's number one station for R&B, hip-hop, throwbacks. One of the top news stories going on as we speak, the approval of the budget, $1.16 billion. Mm. $1.16 billion for the Rochester Board of Education. They approved it last night. That is for the 2026-2027 school year. There were some protests outside because of cuts. You know that was going to happen. The budget will take effect on July 1. And, you know, we'll wait and see what happens with that. So the President Camille Simmons said that the adopted budget will now head over to Rochester City Council for review. So it'll head over there.
1: Well, you think $1 billion would make everybody smile.
0: $1.16 billion.
1: Yeah. You would think you'd be able to make some adjustments with that. But, you know, there's a gap that has to get filled and taken care of. But it's sad that, you know, some things have to get cut. You know, I think there could be other things important to cut than, you know, taking resources from kids. But.
0: Well, you know, it's interesting. I don't want any resources taken from kids.
1: No, I don't.
0: Let me be very clear of that. But I had I think it's still on the podcast, the video, with President Camille Simmons and Commissioner McCullough. And they were talking a bit about that. And I didn't realize the economics that goes into it from previous board members and for future board members. Mm-hmm. So this board right here, and I guess all boards have to go through this, have to deal with what previous commissioners did to where they are now, and then start planning for the board if they're on it or if they're not on it 5 years from now.
1: Yeah.
0: So that's what. Imagine that you have to get out of the situation you are in, and then you gotta project for the next 5 years for a board you might not even be on.
1: You know, I think I'm speaking on how, like, if I was to come into a position, whether it was a school board, whether it's being a mayor, county exec, governor, whatever, right? And I have to fix things. I'm going to take the Trump route and be like, hey, it was the last person that did this, and I'm going to try to fix it.
0: Yeah.
1: You know, he always blaming Obama. And do that. Because it's funny, right? But what's going to happen?
0: Part of it's the truth.
1: Not saying that, you know, that they messed up things, but those presidents weren't perfect either. But what I'm saying is, because at the end of the day, like you said, you have to fix what happened before you and you have to set it up after you. But what's going to happen while you're in the middle of that? You're going to get the blame for that.
0: Yeah, but the difference between Trump is it's sort of like, when I get in there, it's going to be better. And it got worse. That's the difference. When you went in there and say to yourself, this guy screwed up, this lady screwed up, when I get in there, it's going to be all right. And then you get in there and it's worse.
1: Yeah.
0: That's what really turns people off. But you got to know who you're voting for, whether it's school board, whether it's council, whether it's mayor, whether it's county exec, whether it's governor, whether it's president. You got to vote. You can't just sit on the sidelines and just be like, nah, let them sort it out. You'll be trying to sort things out.
1: Let me reference something and get elected. I'm blaming the last person before me because you ran a campaign against me. All gloves are off.
0: We are 1039 WDKX, the Wake Club. 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
1: All right, guys, here we are. This is our last break of the day on this Wednesday hump day. Thank you so much for riding with us every morning. We appreciate you. Junior, before we get out of here, you got a question for Steve.
2: Yeah, Unc, you know, you were talking about the midterms and the importance of us voting in this midterm. Mm-hmm. But can you let us younger people know the importance of us to participate in this process and what we have to lose and what's at stake for us?
3: Yeah, you know, it's difficult in these times right here because young people seem to take offense to so many things. And when you try

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1: Where you at?
0: At the house with it, watching sinners.
1: Who you with?
0: On the couch with my favorite sinner. I was about to, but you convinced us. Should I decorate her walls or log off to Pinterest? Never too late to meditate on emotional attachments. Even if I

0: We are 103.9 WDKX, Rochester's number one rated radio station. Thank you for making us a part of your day. Dr. Stacey Killings joins us every Wednesday morning. Mental Health Matters every Wednesday morning. Good morning, Dr. Killings. How are you?
1: Good morning. I'm good. Y'all trying to confuse me.
0: No. We're good. We're just clowning around. That's what we're doing. We are.
1: Okay, just laugh after end of it. Got it. Okay.
0: Oh, yeah. We don't take things too seriously. You know what I mean?
2: We can't. Yeah, we do.
0: Not really. Except for the serious topics.
2: Yeah.
0: When this is serious topics, we do put the shenanigans away.
2: Mm-hmm.
0: But for today's Mental Health Matters, not too really crazy today. It's not like a serious sort of, you know, a mental health discussion today. It can result in some devastation. But it's not life or death.
2: Well, it has to do with kind of stress. And Dr. Killings, I know you're always talking about how to deal with stress. And today's What Would You Do Wednesday is a big stressor because there's a man, who has had a successful catering business for 20 years. He's been married for 10 years. His wife was a stay-at-home mom to take care of their daughter. Once their daughter was old enough to go to school all day, she needed something to do. So he brought her aboard and as an employee for the catering business. So she's been doing that for the last 5 years. Now, a lot of people have been complaining, saying she's hard to work with, and even some good employees quit. So now he's in a position to, what does he do? Does he fire his wife, taking the risk of that tension bleeding over to home, or do he just let it slide? Because they're still making money.
1: Oh,
0: yeah.
1: Well, you know, not only do I talk about managing stress, I also talk about communication and setting limits and understanding and knowing your boundaries and setting those as well. They have made the conscious decision to enmesh family and business. So now the husband has to do something about it. He has to communicate with his wife what's going on. And he, you know, they can have a conversation about, okay, listen, this is what is happening. How are we going to solve this problem? And they can talk about it together, about how they're going to solve it, or he can take it in his own hands and figure out a solution. And the solution could be, maybe there's something that she can do where she's not around a lot of people. Maybe she does the deliveries. Maybe she does the driving. Maybe he makes her responsible for keeping the books where she can do that at home. Maybe he can change her role, but he certainly has to have a conversation with her. I don't know what it is that she is doing that's making people want to quit. And, you know, it could also be costing him money, but there certainly needs to be a conversation. And it doesn't have to be a difficult thing. It doesn't have to be a difficult problem to solve. A conversation could open up some windows, open up some questions, and provide some answers to things, and they can solve it. It doesn't have to be difficult.
0: I do want to get back into that because I think there is the feeling of protecting other people's feelings over honesty. And I think that's really where we're at the debate. But the front line is texting 678-1039. Wife will have to stay at home or humble herself. If not, he's going to lose the business and she'll follow. So
1: right.
0: That's an interesting point.
1: She might not even know.
0: Yeah.
1: She might not even know that she's done anything wrong.
0: Yeah.
1: So there has to be a conversation. She might think everything is okay. She might think that the other person who quit was a different reason why they quit. She might not realize that was anything, that she's doing anything wrong. Therefore, there needs to be a conversation.
0: Text message in, home is home, business is business. It's a generalized answer that doesn't really put us anywhere. But let me ask you this, though. I want to get into what you just said before. Having the real difficult conversation, especially with people we love and care about, that can be extremely stressful. And then this is where we tend to dwell on things, Dr. Killings, that we need to get the information out. Okay, yes, maybe we should deliver it a specific way, but the information has to be delivered if it's detrimental.
1: Absolutely, and you can preface your statements with something that's soft and caring. Listen, we're having this problem and I need your help. I need you to help me solve this problem. You don't want to come right out and say, listen, wife, you're the problem and I'm going to fire you because A, B, C, and D. There's a certain way that you address individuals that you care about when you're communicating. You certainly have to be clear. You don't want to beat around the bush, but you certainly want to be gentle. You can be gentle. Again, don't beat around the bush, because you don't want to have the conversation, this difficult conversation, and you walk away and the person that you're speaking with is more confused than when you sat down.
0: Yeah.
1: If you have to write things out, but it's best to be honest. And if this is your partner, you want to let them know, listen, I love you, I care about you, but we need to have a serious conversation. And this is what we're dealing with, and this is what we're facing. Please understand that this conversation is not to hurt you, hurt your feelings in any way. But here's the situation, and we need to come to a we need to come to a resolution.
0: Prior to bringing somebody in that is a family member, say, for example, it's a husband, spouse, parent, you know, brother, sister. What's the pre-conversation? Because I think what happens is that you go in with the expectation, your daughter's boyfriend's gonna come in and kill it, and they come in thinking to themselves, oh, I work for my girlfriend's dad, and it's gonna be,
2: we got a tight relationship.
0: Yeah, we I could do what I want. Like, how do you? We have to set the expectations of what's expected of the individual when they come in. Yeah.
1: Yes. Prior to, some people, that's why a lot of people don't mix business with family matters, mm-hmm. because of this exact issue. And if you feel it's going to be a problem, don't even go there. However, if you decide to take that step, to take that leap of faith and trust, you need to let that individual know, listen, you will be held, if not to the same standard, if not to a higher standard. And these are my expectations.

0: boss the boss. I can do whatever I want to do. That's why that pre-conversation is very important, to establish those boundaries and to set that expectation, to let them know, we might be family, but this is what I'm going to be expecting of you. And if you're not able to meet this level of expectation that I have for you, then maybe this isn't the proper fit for you.
1: Interesting. Sort of that trial mark where you're here for a week, you're here for 2 weeks. You're saying put family members on probation. See if they can actually work.
0: You would do that with a regular employee. You would, and it's important, especially if you're the boss, you have to understand you're the boss for a reason. You know, you don't want your credibility or your reputation to be dampened or come into question. So you have to maintain that boss mentality and do what you would do with a family member, just like you would with any other type of employee that's not related to you. It's important.
1: Before we take a break, I got to ask you a question. It's kind of off the cuff. Why are we so sensitive to having these real conversations? Like we claim to use the words, we want to keep it real, we want to keep it 100, we want to keep, like, we claim to, but we opt out on certain things. Like we opt out on when it comes to whether or not you can use the car. We opt out on whether or not I'm comfortable with you doing the, you know what I mean? Like we opt out in certain moments and we have the ability to do so. What is it that you think is sort of, what are we concerned about the most? Making people mad?
0: Yes, all of those things. We don't want to hurt people's feelings because that reflects back on us and it hurts our feelings. We don't want to be the cause of someone else's feelings being hurt. We don't want to be the cause of someone else having that negative, those negative feelings reflecting back on us and being responsible for the ways that someone feels. We don't want to be the bearer of bad news to someone. Hmm. However, sometimes we have to assume that role. And there are ways that you can do that so that you can lighten the blow, yet still convey your message. We're human beings, and there's that emotional component that we all have. And some people will walk around, you know, I'm thinking of somebody in particular, you guys probably know exactly who I'm talking about. Some people walk around and say, well, they don't care. But there are the majority of people who are human do care about those who are close to us. We don't want to see individuals hurt.
1: True. I think that's the ultimate end of it. And sometimes it involves, like, I don't know if I can say it to them because I care about them that much. It'll crush them. But it's the truth. So, I mean, I'm it's interesting. It's a very tough debate. It's not easy. I like all the people that texted in this morning. They agree with you, Dr. Killings. A lot of them said, and it's for the husband and the wife situation where the wife could be ruining the business. I'm just joking. I don't know. Just got some bad reviews, I guess. Somebody texted in this morning and I would try to find another position that best suits the qualities and attributes. That, I think, is probably the best answer I heard this morning, because truly this individual might not be good in the position they're in. Perhaps there's another position that they can thrive in. And I'm glad you mentioned that, Dr. Killings, finding the best of their qualities to match what you need.
0: Correct. And again, all of that needs to start with a conversation, because it's going to be important right now, because you might put her in another position and she might not be good in that spot either. So it's important to have a conversation with her. It's someone that you care about. This is your wife, your lifelong partner. You need to be able to have that type of communication with her. It's going to be very important that you do that. And just like having a conversation with someone that you care about and you need to deliver something that's going to be hurtful to them, you have to deliver it in a way that you're also being supportive. You can't, you know, it's not helpful to that social dynamic or that social relationship if you're delivering information. You hit them with the bomb and then you walk away. Mm. You let them know that I have to share something with you. It's not difficult for me to, it's not easy for me to share this information, but because I care about you, I'm going to share this information and I'm here. I will be here to help support you or to help you work through it if you would like for me to.
1: 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Coming up out of the break, we got to talk about, I guess you can play around with certain people, but you can't play around with everybody. Yeah. We'll explain that coming up in a matter of moments at WDKX.
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5: We'll see periods of showers for your Wednesday and an afternoon thunderstorm, a breezy and warmer day with highs in the mid-60s. Tonight, mostly cloudy skies. We'll see a low near 45. And for your Thursday, mostly cloudy, maybe a couple of showers, but high temperatures in the mid-50s. If you've been injured in a car accident, make it easy. 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I'm Chief Meteorologist Richard McCullough on 103.9 WDKX. Have a good day.

0: Good Club, thank you for tuning in this morning. Mental Health Matters. I got to remind folks, I think we mentioned it last week. May is Mental Health Awareness Month. May is Mental Health Awareness Month. Encouraging everybody out there to, you know, take that moment to, whether it's music therapy, whether it's just a walk. You've mentioned that before, Dr. Killings. You've mentioned before taking a nice walk in nature outside. Weather's getting a little bit better. Music helps out a lot. Mm-hmm. I feel
1: music it's... Help-

0: helps a great deal. Reading a book, journaling, grounding yourself with meditation and relaxation, mindfulness when you sit down to eat a meal. 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You can have a mindful meal. 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But like we always say for Wednesday and every day, your mental health matters, and it's a huge component of how we feel from one day to the next.
1: 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You can read all about it. All right, Dr. Killings, I really want to get into this story because after I heard it, what was it for Dum Dum of the Day?
2: Yeah.
1: I was like, I don't know. Some people might not really know the facial cues or things, emotional cues into doing things or not doing things.
2: So, Dr. Killings, this was a local story that got Dum Dum of the Day today where a guy worked at a cell phone store out in Greece, I believe on Ladder Road, and he handed the store manager a note that said that pretty much, I have a bomb and don't be a hero. Police were called. They came to the scene, escorted everybody away from the business, found out it was a prank, took the guy into custody. The guy was arrested and charged with making terroristic threats and said that the prank was inspired, I guess, by a social media video.
0: Oh, my God.
1: Yeah, I know.
0: I'm going to take it. It's a serious matter.
1: Yes.
0: It's funny, but it's a serious matter. So coming from the serious matter standpoint, this poor man, apparently, like we were saying off the air, Tyreek, he wasn't able to read the room.
1: Yeah, yeah.
0: There are certain jokes and pranks that we should not be playing on people. We all learned at a very young age, you don't go into a movie theater and scream fire. Those are those types of things. Some people, which we have learned through a lot of research and that came out after as a result of COVID, a lot of people are not getting an understanding of social skills. They don't have the social emotional skills. And we're now learning that those skills need to be taught. We've stopped assuming that children are learning those social emotional skills at home. So we're actually in education and within schools, we're doing a lot to teach those skills. And you ask the question, can they be taught? Yes.
2: As an adult? So,
0: yes. It can be taught as an adult because social emotional skills have to do with self-awareness, understanding other people, understanding your emotions and understanding other people's emotions, and then making decisions and being responsible for those decisions after putting all those things together. So it's about being self-aware. It's about being aware of your feelings, other people's feelings, and then being responsible to make decisions. The man who wrote that note really has some issues with some his social emotional skills and could use some help.
1: Yeah,
0: some serious help.
1: I think that there are jokes that people will do or things that they'll say and they don't read the room. And I mean, yeah, it gives you this uncomfortable sort of awkwardness or awkward moments. People do it all the time where, you know, think someone's flirting with them and they're just saying hi or they're making conversations. They're like, oh, they into me. You know what I mean? And so they jump into these conclusions, not really realizing they're not. And I think that can be very, very awkward in certain moments.
0: Yes, it can. And there are different levels of social emotional awareness. Some people are very intelligent when it comes to their social emotional awareness. Then other people aren't as intelligent. For example, this local man who who played that prank. But there are different levels. You do have, you know, men and women who might not be able to read the room or understand the facial expression where someone that they might be attracted to or that they might be, you know, trying to give off a certain vibe and they're not really, really reading the facial expressions of that individual or they're misunderstanding those facial expressions. So there's certain levels. You have to people can be taught by modeling the appropriate behavior, looking, reading books and that have pictures that go along with different facial expressions. So there's a lot of things that can be done that are taught within schools, elementary schools, all the way up through high school.
1: I never thought we'd get to the point where we have to start learning how to read each other's face, each other's movements and stuff like that, but it kind of is. I will say this, though. Every time we come on Mental Health Matters with Dr. Cissy Kim, is about to wrap up, we talk a bit about making sure you're seeking a licensed professional. Dr. Cheyenne Bryant is back in the news again, this time around explaining the whole license thing. And apparently, now correct me if I'm wrong, Sight, she went on a show, a radio show, and said that she got her license. The school she went to went under. Mm-hmm. A third party, I guess, bought the school of the transcripts. Mm-hmm. Got rid of the transcripts if they were 2 years old. Or older.
2: But if she pays them, she can... What is it? She pays them, she will lose everything.
1: Yeah, yeah. The student loan debt.
2: If debt free. Yes. Yeah, but she won't get her transcripts.
1: And so that has led to the legitimacy of Dr. Cheyenne Bryant, which is neither here or there. I mean, the 2 million or 3 million followers she's got on Instagram. She's established herself. She's got a book now. Whether you believe it or not, it's interesting. But I also want to go towards talking to somebody who is a licensed therapist. You are a licensed therapist, and understanding that following somebody on social media that says it and somebody who actually is one might be two different things.
0: Absolutely, absolutely. And you got to find that mix, that match. You certainly don't want, you wouldn't go to a surgeon who doesn't have his degree in performing surgeries, because you want to go to a surgeon who has that degree because you understand that they've had the proper training. Same thing with a therapist. Therapists are held to ethics and standards and laws and rules and regulations that make sure that we are not doing any harm to individuals. So it's important to do your research and get in front of someone who has the proper credentials.
2: As a therapist, you can graduate from school in that field, but you still have to take a board test or something like that?
0: Yes, it depends upon what area. There's licensed clinical social workers, there's licensed mental health counselors, there's marriage and family counselors, there's individual counselors, there's clinical psychologists. There's all different realms and different areas and fields where you can go and study and get a degree. However, all of those programs have different types of exams that you have to take and different credentialing exams that you have to take depending upon what board certification you are seeking. And if you move from one state to another, you might have to take another exam because there are different boards and certifications that you have to take for different states and different countries.
1: It's interesting. It's not, you made a very good point about going to get a doctor for surgery. The same thing is you got to find the right therapist for you. What you believe is going to, you know, be able to resonate with you. It might not be the first one, it might not be the second one, but you got to find the right one. And, you know, depending on insurance and what covers what and price, and that's a whole nother battle. But just finding somebody that you can actually relate to and they relate to you, it can't be easy.
0: Correct. There's a lot of research that you have to do, and that's why we're here to help with that. Some people provide therapy via Zoom, virtual therapy. Some people offer the option to see them in person or to see them via Zoom. Some people only work with children. Some people only work with couples. Depending upon what issue you're dealing with, some people only work with people who are struggling from post-traumatic stress. Some people only work with people who are dealing with anxiety. So there's so many different topics, areas, and things out there. But just do your research. And if you need help, we're here to help you.
1: Absolutely. Dr. Cissy Killings every Wednesday morning at 10 o'clock. Thank you for the time this morning. Appreciate you navigating with us, okay?
0: Absolutely. Here every Wednesday, hump day.
1: See? We like to have fun, too. 103.9 WTKX Wake Up Club. Thank you for tuning in. If you hear a lot of Stevie today, birthday today, man. Birthday today for Stevie Wonder. Looking forward to another year. His music never dies on 103.9.

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1: Hey, DKX family, this is Monroe County Legislator Ricky Frazier. Hey, just letting you know that there is a 5th Annual Youth and Job Resource Fair is taking place this Saturday, May 16th from 11 a.m. to 2 p.m. There are jobs and resources for young adults ages 15 to 24 and many organizations that are hiring. Again, pull up to East High School, 1801 East Main Street from 11 a.m. to 2 p.m. And again, this is sponsored by Assemblymember Sarah Clark, Damon Meeks, and Monroe County Legislator William Burgess, and myself, Legislator Ricky Frazier, as well as Monroe County, Rochester Works, and WDKX 103.9.
2: 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Have you been offered a new job? 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
1: Now, Tariq, we're always warning people about scams, and there are a lot of them that are out there. And this local story here in Rochester is where a DoorDash driver lost $950 after a scam spoofed DoorDash phone call during their delivery.
0: I love the exposure of a good scam. I love to let people know what's going on to be aware of.
1: Now, the caller said the order was used with a stolen credit card and convinced her to withdraw money from her DoorDash Crimson card and load it onto another card at a Walgreens.
0: No!
1: And then reports say by then the money was gone, and DoorDash says, be on the lookout for these type of scams. So this is a warning for all DoorDash drivers, Grubhub drivers, any delivery drivers.
0: Yeah, when anybody asks you to transfer money from here to over there in order for payment, red flag.
1: Yeah.
0: Three red flags.
1: And normally DoorDash wouldn't do that. Yeah. DoorDash wouldn't tell you to transfer money. If anything, if there was an order made with a stolen credit card, that's between DoorDash and the person that claimed that their credit card was stolen, right? The driver, the delivery person doesn't have anything to do with that. All they're doing is delivering the food.
0: You know, I was talking about this the other day. I think it was off air with Al Parisi, and I feel bad because there's a lot of hardworking people out there that can't afford to be out $950. You know what I mean?
1: Yeah, especially with gas going on.
0: Well, gas, food, everything. Yeah. I mean, it just can't be out of $950. Is a big, big loss. That being said, some of these scams, we've repeated over and over.
1: Yeah.
0: It's happened with segments we've done, whether it's Dr. Cher McKeever on Monday when we talk about money. It happens with old people, young people, tech-savvy people, non-tech-savvy people. People get scared about their loved one being in jail. They're not really in jail.
1: Right.
0: I mean, it happens all the time.
1: You remember the story we did yesterday where the mom got the fake AI call, FaceTime AI call about her daughter. They were saying that they were her daughter, and it was a red flag because her daughter was in school. The call, the AI call, couldn't answer the security questions that she was asking.
0: Yeah, but the fear of it makes you react quicker than your brain catching up. So you're so scared for your loved one or whatever it might be, you might do something out of feeling of desperation, not realizing somebody's just one click away from taking your money.
1: So just be careful. If you get a call and if it doesn't seem right, think about it. Hang up the phone.
0: 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NBT Bank, it starts here. Good morning.
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5: We'll see periods of showers for your Wednesday and an afternoon thunderstorm, a breezy and warmer day with highs in the mid-60s. Tonight, mostly cloudy skies. We'll see a low near 45. And for your Thursday, mostly cloudy, maybe a couple of showers, but high temperatures in the mid-50s. 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I'm Chief Meteorologist Richard McCullough on 103.9 WDKX. 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
3: Hey, what's up, my Go-Getters? You know what time it is. It's time for that Go-Getter Report. Well, Chris Breezy is speaking out after a negative review from Pitchfork started going viral online. Now, we already know Breezy appeared to respond on social media after the publication criticized his latest work. And, of course, his fans wasted no time jumping in to defend him. And you already know how Team Breezy go, but you should already know how Breezy go himself. Listen to this.
4: Breezy, I know people want me to get on here and, you know, say some shash.
5: But that, we kicking ass, goddammit. We ain't letting up. I'm going to keep my foot on their neck, and we ain't stopping. You hear me? We doing this motherfucking tour. More shit to come. I'm not going to tell you what's more to come, but it's coming at the end of the day. I don't give a what these niggas talking about. I know exactly who my fans is, and I know exactly who hearing this album. If you're not my fan, I don't want you to listen to my... Go listen to my... Zara Larson or somebody.
3: One thing Chris gonna do is clap back each and every time. All right, now switching gears real quick. It looks like Jamie Foxx may be getting ready to welcome a newborn because according to TMZ, Jamie is allegedly expecting a baby with Alice Huckstep. Now, social media had a lot to say about it too. Some folks were congratulating him while others brought up his age and comments from his Netflix special. Either way, the timeline is definitely talking and we're gonna have to see in a couple of months exactly how this all plays out. And speaking of playing things out, finally a major update involving the music from Beyonce that was unreleased and apparently stolen. A man by the name of Calvin Evans has now pled guilty in connection to the theft of unreleased music and other items stolen from Beyonce's team during a 2025 Atlanta tour stop. Authorities say that the theft happened during a car break-in last summer. After initially rejecting the plea deals, Evans accepted an offer from prosecutors and was sentenced to 5 years, including 2 years behind bars and 3-year probation. And the reports also say he was sentenced as a repeat offender, meaning no parole eligibility. Now, the judge really was a part of the beehive. They would have gave him 4 years. You get it? 4 years. All right, well, listen, this right here wraps up that Go Get a Report. You know what to do. Tap that WDKX app so we can stay connected to you. And make sure you check in each and every weekday as I serve it up to you. 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
16: We'll see periods of showers for your Wednesday and an afternoon thunderstorm, a breezy and warmer day with highs in the mid-60s. Tonight, mostly cloudy skies. We'll see a low near 45. And for your Thursday, mostly cloudy, maybe a couple of showers, but high temperatures in the mid-50s. If you've been injured in a car accident, make it easy. 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I'm Chief Meteorologist Richard McCullough of 103.9 WDKX. Have a good day.
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0: We are 103.9 WDKX, Rochester's number one station for R&B hip-hop throwbacks. One of the top news stories going on as we speak, the approval of the budget, $1.16 billion. $1.16 billion for the Rochester Board of Education. They approved it last night. That is for the 2026-2027 school year. There were some protests outside because of cuts. You know that was going to happen. The budget will take effect on July 1. And, you know, we'll wait and see what happens with that. So the President Camille Simmons said that the adopted budget will now head over to Rochester City Council for review. So it'll head over there.
1: Well, you think $1 billion would make everybody smile.
0: $1.16 billion.
1: Yeah. You would think you'd be able to make some adjustments with that. But, you know, there's a gap that has to get filled and taken care of. But it's sad that, you know, some things have to get cut. You know, I think there could be other things important to cut than, you know, taking resources from kids. But.
0: Well, you know, it's interesting. I don't want any resources taken from kids.
1: No, I don't.
0: Be very clear, clear of that. But I had I think it's still on the podcast, the video, with President Camille Simmons and Commissioner McCullough. And they were talking a bit about that. And I didn't realize the economics that goes into it from previous board members and for future board members. Mm-hmm. So this board right here, and I guess all boards have to go through this, have to deal with what previous commissioners did to where they are now, and then start planning for the board if they're on it or if they're not on it 5 years from now.
1: Yeah.
0: So that's what. Imagine that. You have to get out of the situation you are in, and then you got to project for the next 5 years for a board you might not even be on.
1: You know, I think I'm speaking on how, like, if I was to come into a position, whether it was a school board, whether it's being a mayor, county exec, governor, whatever, right? And I have to fix things. I'm going to take the Trump route and be like, hey, it was the last person that did this, and I'm going to try to fix it.
0: Yeah.
1: You know, he always blaming Obama. Do that. Because it's funny, right? But what's going to happen?
0: Part of it's the truth.
1: Not saying that, you know, that they messed up things, but those presidents weren't perfect either. But what I'm saying is, because at the end of the day, like you said, you have to fix what happened before you and you have to set it up after you. But what's going to happen while you're in the middle of that? You're going to get the blame for that.
0: Yeah, but the difference between Trump is it's sort of like, when I get in there, it's going to be better. And it got worse. That's the difference. When you went in there and say to yourself, this guy screwed up, this lady screwed up, when I get in there, it's going to be all right. And then you get in there and it's worse.
1: Yeah.
0: That's what really turns people off. But you got to know who you're voting for, whether it's school board, whether it's council, whether it's mayor, whether it's county exec, whether it's governor, whether it's president. You got to vote. You can't just sit on the sidelines and just be like, nah, let them sort it out. You'll be trying to sort things out.
1: Let me reference something and get elected. I'm blaming the last person before me because you ran a campaign against me. All gloves are off.
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2: Hey, DKX family, this is Monroe County Legislator Ricky Frazier. Hey, just letting you know that there is a 5th Annual Youth and Job Resource Fair is taking place this Saturday, May 16th from 11 a.m. to 2 p.m. There are jobs and resources for young adults ages 15 to 24 and many organizations that are hiring. 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
9: We'll see periods of showers for your Wednesday and an afternoon thunderstorm, a breezy and warmer day with highs in the mid-60s. Tonight, mostly cloudy skies. We'll see a low near 45. And for your Thursday, mostly cloudy, maybe a couple of showers, but high temperatures in the mid-50s. 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I'm Chief Meteorologist Richard McCullough of 103.9 WDKX. 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

0: It's Deja Vu at Noon. 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
1: Yeah, hold up.
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1: Crazy, let's go.
0: So hypnotized.
1: Super up, triple play. One, two, three, down, one, two, three, down, one, two, three, down, one, two, three, down, one, two, three, down, one, two, three, down, one, two, three, down, one, two, three, down, one, two, three, down, one, two, three, down, one, two, three, down, one, two, three, down, one, two, three, down, one, two, three, down, one, two, three, down, one, two, three, down, one, two, three, down, one, two, three, down, one, two, three, down, one, two, three, down, one, two, three, down, one, two, three, down, one, two, three, down, one, two, three, down, one, two, three, down, one, two, three, down, one, two, three, down, one, two, three, down, one, two, three, down, one, two, three, down, one, two, three, down, one, two, three, down, one, two, three, down, one, two, three, down, one, two, three, down, one, two, three, down, one, two, three, down, one, two, three, down, one, two, three, down, one, two, three, down, one, two, three, down, one, two, three, down, one, two, three, down, one, two, three, down, one, two, three, down, one, two, three, down, one, two, three, down, one, two, three, down,

0: 1039 WDKX, Deja Vu at noon, Super Power Hour right now. It's your man DJ with the Wascutter holding it down with that flavor, of course. Mm-hmm. Today is National What Day? Let me slow y'all down a little bit. Uh-huh. There we go. Super moving, super grooving, and all that flavor like that. You know how it's going down, right? Today is National Apple Pie Day today. National Apple Pie Day today. And then we got the National Crouton Day today. How fly is that, right? Apple pie and crouton, I don't think they go together, but make it together. It's all groovy. Uh-huh. Wednesday action, full effect right about now. It's the Grand Wiz on the Wiz. Still got to be the real deal, of course. You know how it is, right? Super moving and super grooving. Saturday. I can't wait till that day comes. But listen, I love Saturdays, man. But listen, all about that Rick Ross, July 25th at that ESL ballpark, man. You know, everybody's talking about this show because this is going to be the flavor. Boss is in town, July 25th. Welcome to WDKS.com for more information about that joint right there. It's Maurice Silver Way, Rochester, New York, ESL Ballpark Center, man. Come on, man. We flavored up over here. But I'm going to take a pause for the call and let y'all marinate on that. It's all about 1039 WDKX. Ah.
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2: If I was to come into a position, whether it was a school board, whether it's being a mayor, county exec, governor, whatever, right? 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
2: We'll see periods of showers for your Wednesday and an afternoon thunderstorm, a breezy and warmer day with highs in the mid-60s. Tonight, mostly cloudy skies. We'll see a low near 45. And for your Thursday, mostly cloudy, maybe a couple of showers, but high temperatures in the mid-50s. 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I'm Chief Meteorologist Richard McCullough on 103.9 WDKX. 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

0: Tell you what, man. Give it to him nice, just like that. It's 1039, WDKX.
1: There you go, showing off again. I wish I could do that. I said 1039. I got to hit that.
0: You got to slow.
1: I got to slow it down because I bite my tongue.
0: You bite your tongue with it?
1: Yeah, my tongue don't move like that.
0: Try it again.
1: Nah, I won't even try. But I came up here to complain. And I know this is not the place to complain.
0: Just a happy place, man. You can't complain over here, man.
1: You're right. You're right.
0: You can't complain over here.
1: But I went down to the public market and it's closed. I thought it was open
0: that was
1: today.
0: We were supposed to go yesterday. That's Tuesday, Thursday, and Saturday.
1: My bad.
0: No lemons today, huh?
1: I will apologize. I will apologize. I was waiting for somewhere. Where is that? I was ready to go down there and get my lemons, and nobody there. But you know what? I remember what you said yesterday about your favorite Rick Ross songs.
0: Oh, yeah.
1: So I'll tell you what. And I want somebody to win. If you can tell us the three songs he mentioned yesterday, I'll get you three tickets to see Rick Ross.
0: Mm-hmm.
1: That easy.
0: You want me giving to him?
1: Yeah, 2221039, the first person.
0: Okay, the first person that could tell me what those three songs are. No, you're a winner, man. We got those Rick Ross tickets. Everybody's talking about this show right now.
1: Oh, well, maybe we should just give him two.
0: 2221039, you already know what it is, man. How many we gonna give up, Jerry?
1: Three. They got to mention the three songs you mentioned yesterday.
0: They're not going to remember that.
1: I don't know, man. I have the utmost faith in people that love this station. They are DKX. They come to you every day. I listen to every day.
0: Every day.
1: Yeah. And I could tell your moves. I could tell you how you feel by your mixes. And I'm like here to say, come on, man. We ain't going to let nobody rain on our parade.
0: Nah, the parade got to keep rocking, man.
1: There you go.
0: It's all about 1039 WDJX.
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0: in pub too.
1: Where you at?
0: At the house with it, watching sinners.
1: Who you with?
0: On the couch with my favorite sinner. I was about to, but you convinced us. Should I decorate her walls or log off to Pinterest? Never too late to meditate on emotional attachments. Even if I fall

0: Big Papa. Okay.
1: Yo.
0: What are the three songs Wiz said yesterday?
1: We got Blowing Money Fast, yep. Balling, yep. And I want to say the last one was Box of Roses or Box of Matches, but I don't know that one, so I want to say it's really Box Chevy that the song he's probably talking about.
0: You must be a DJ.
1: Nah, yo, I just listen to y'all all the time, man.
0: What?
1: I love music.
0: Where are you calling from?
1: Yeah, I'm calling out of Houston, man. Houston, Texas.
0: You can use these three tickets. You know, Rick Ross is here in Rochester in July.
1: Yeah, yo, it's going to be my birthday, man. So I'm going to be in town, yo. I'm going to go ahead and celebrate with y'all.
0: Big Papa, thank you. Thanks for calling in. Big Papa Jerk, I like this.

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103.9 WDKX, new at 2 with Brent Faiyaz. That one is Butterflies. If you're listening on the WDKX app and you're feeling that one, you can give it a thumbs up and let us know. And also, if you got a shout out for the Taurus in your life, they got about a week left till Gemini season is officially in motion. But go ahead and get those shout outs in by tapping the open mic feature and we will get you on the air with the birthday roll call. All right, so a lot more on the way. I got Kalani with Lil Wayne, Another Lover, new at 2. Plus, she also has a song with Usher, Shoulda Never. We're going to get to both of those. Plus, Nas, throwback coming up right after this on DKX.

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0: It's 103.9 WDKX. Double play, new at 2 from Kalani. That one with Usher, Shoulda Never, and then Another Lover with Lil Wayne. It's your girl, Jazzy T. And I'm talking about Kevin Hart and that roast he had on Netflix. It shoulda never happened. Like, it was not funny. And now he is responding to some of the comments and saying, and I quote, "Tony Hinchcliffe understood the assignment." Now, if you've never heard of Tony Hinchcliffe before, he is the white comedian who made the joke about George Floyd. So for Kevin Hart to say he understood the assignment, what was the assignment, first of all? I didn't find anything about that set funny at all, but George Floyd's brother has now also responded. He says that he is disappointed that Kevin didn't speak up in the moment and tell the comedian, hey, this is not funny. It's hurtful to the family, to the culture. And then George Floyd's brother also pointed out a part of the joke that I feel like most people missed. So it's when Tony Hinchcliffe, the white comedian, said George Floyd is looking up, laughing so hard he can't breathe, assuming that the man who died at the hands of police is in hell rather than in heaven. And we are coming up on the 6th anniversary of George Floyd's violent death. And I agree that Tony Hinchcliffe and Kevin Hart should put some respect on his name. Also, remember, his daughter is now 12 years old. She has to go to school, right? So anytime that this is brought up, especially around the anniversary of her father's death, very public death, right? It should be something that is positive, that is supportive, that is loving, not the butt of the joke. He is not part of this roast. This is called the Kevin Hart roast. So why are you even bringing this up? So I am actually very disappointed with Kevin Hart as well, because yes, he didn't speak up at the moment, but when he had an opportunity to respond after all the backlash, he said Tony Hinchcliffe understood the assignment. SMH.
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0: Jazzy T, I know it is Wednesday, but I haven't talked to you since last week. So I want to hope that you had a wonderful Mother's Day. I know I surely did. Kicked it off Friday night at the Fantasia Anthony Hamilton concert, which was just phenomenal. One of the best shows I've seen in a while. And there was a moment where someone had a medical emergency, and Fantasia, not only did she stop the show, but she had everyone outreaching their hands and praying for this young lady, and we actually heard back from her, and she said, "Yay, thanks for all of the prayers, and yes, I am fine." She did have an episode there, but she is doing good, and she just wants to say thank you for all of the prayers and for everybody who stopped and just, you know, sent some love her way, but she is doing fine. If you were there and you were wondering, yeah, she is all to the good. My name is Jazzy T. On the flip side of this, I got Kalani. We're going to do something from the Fugees and Blue Cantrell on Rochester's Best Ride Home, 103.9 WDKX.
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2: If I was to come into a position, whether it was a school board, whether it's being a mayor, county exec, governor, whatever, right? And I have to fix things, I'm going to take the Trump route and be like, hey, it was the last person that did this, and I'm going to try to fix it.
3: Yeah.
2: You know, he always blaming Obama. And just do that. It's funny, right? But what's going to happen?
3: Part of it's the truth.
2: Not saying that, you know, that they messed up things, but those presidents weren't perfect either. 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

0: 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Like, even if you think that the deadline has passed, go back to the website and try again and just make sure. Because I just found out that the Rochester Association of Black Journalists, the RABJ, they have extended their deadline for anyone who is interested in going into the field of communications and journalism. So that Wyoming Best Scholarship deadline is now extended to May the 16th. Okay, May the 16th. So if you didn't get in by the original deadline, May the 16th, you still have some time. And I did post a link up on my LinkedIn, actually, Jazzy T. Williams on LinkedIn. Definitely connect with me. But yeah, if you thought it was too late, definitely double check. Go back and see if you have some more time. Maybe if you can, send an email, call someone. There are some of these where they want you to mail in a whole packet of stuff, and you're thinking, oh, I could never, you know, get it there on time in the mail. Just give them a call and say, hey, I'm dropping it in there right now. Will you still accept it? And most likely, this has been my experience, they say, oh yeah, that's fine. That's fine. Like, we'll be watching the mailbox like all week. It's okay if it gets there a day or two late. So don't leave money on the table. We want to see you go out there and fulfill your dreams of graduating from college. It's 103.9 WDKX with Neo, coming up next with Sexy Love.
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I'm the man from the big VA. 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And listen to what I gotta say. 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Rock shows here in Japan. 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
1: We'll see periods of showers for your Wednesday and an afternoon thunderstorm, a breezy and warmer day with highs in the mid-60s. Tonight, mostly cloudy skies. We'll see a low near 45. And for your Thursday, mostly cloudy, maybe a couple of showers, but high temperatures in the mid-50s. 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I'm Chief Meteorologist Richard McCullough on 103.9 WDKX. 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
1: Tonight, mostly cloudy skies. We'll see a low near 45. And for your Thursday, mostly cloudy, maybe a couple of showers, but high temperatures in the mid-50s. 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I'm Chief Meteorologist Richard McCullough on 103.9 WDKX. 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

0: 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My, how time does fly when you're having fun. My work here is done on this Wednesday afternoon. Almost time for your Throwback Thursday. Don't be late at 8 mix with DJ Sight tomorrow morning right here on 1039 WDKX. We just heard from Tone Stith, by the way. 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I will be back tomorrow afternoon for Rochester's Best Ride Home, another edition of the Jazzy Drive at 5 with DJ Wire, right here on 1039 WDKX.
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2: Tonight, mostly cloudy skies. We'll see a low near 45. And for your Thursday, mostly cloudy, maybe a couple of showers, but high temperatures in the mid-50s. 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I'm Chief Meteorologist Richard McCullough of 1039 WDKX. Have a good day.
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0: 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I was about to, but you convinced us. 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
1: Never chase bread, chase the vision. 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Big Master P vibe, no limit. 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

0: another hemisphere. 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
1: Whoa, whoa, whoa, whoa, whoa, whoa.
0: Mr. Hem is here.
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1: If I was to come into a position, whether it was a school board, whether it's being a mayor, county exec, governor, whatever, right? And I have to fix things, I'm going to take the Trump route and be like, hey, it was the last person that did this and I'm going to try to fix it.
2: Yeah.
1: You know, he always blaming Obama. And do that. It's funny, right? But what's going to happen?
2: Part of it's the truth.
1: Not saying that, you know, that they messed up things, but those presidents weren't perfect either. 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But what's going to happen while you're in the middle of that? You're going to get the blame for that.
2: Yeah, but the difference between Trump is it's sort of like, when I get in there, it's going to be better. And it got worse.
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1: Tonight, mostly cloudy skies. We'll see a low near 45. And for your Thursday, mostly cloudy, maybe a couple of showers, but high temperatures in the mid-50s. 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I'm Chief Meteorologist Richard McCullough on 103.9 WDKX. 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
1: Hey, what would you do Wednesday recap on the Wake Up Club? 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
1: Ricky Rose. 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
1: Pop that thing, let it clap, let it clap. 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
1: Lap. 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